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1: It's the sound of your mates alive. It's getting to more gigs this year and the next. It's the sound of saying, I got you, mate. 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
3: 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Should Have Been But Wasn't is one of those radio-worthy songs which have endured with the public, despite never having been chart hits. 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
3: 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Jackson is at the Railway, Adam Green is at Baltic House, and both of these start at 7pm. Abby Nash is at the Limes and she starts at 8pm. Sunday the 9th of August. At the Royal Cinema, Andre Roux 2026 summer concert Viva Maastricht is showing at 3pm. 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In Whitstable at 180 Cromwell Road, Craft Love Market is on and it's open from 10am to 3pm. Now live music for a Sunday with the Real Faversham Gigs Guide. Chris Barwell is at McNaid Hot Barn, starting at 1pm. Loose Chain Show Band is at The Anchor. Ashley Tweener is at Baltic House. JD Soul is at the Carpenter's Arms, Eastling. And Tennessee Daydream are at Monk's Hill Farm. All of these bands and singers start at 2pm. Kelly Bourne is at the Market Inn, starting at 2:30pm. The Andy Bennett Trio are at the Bank. Aerodynamics at the Red Lion, Herne Hill. Creek at the Dove, Dargate, all starting at 3pm. The Soundcasters are at the Quay and that starts at 6pm. And of course you can check out the websites for all these events. thealex.org.uk/events, royalcinema.co.uk/Faversham/out now, ardenthearter.org.uk, and for further details of any of the information or the gigs running across, you can go to the Real Faversham Gigs Guide on the Facebook pages, and of course the Faversham Gigs Guide also on the Facebook pages. Well, that concludes this week's What's On in Faversham. Enjoy your week and I'll see you next week.
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1: I hope you'll join me, Fiona Rose, on the last Friday of every month, 10 to 1 for World Your Oyster. I'll be moving around this beautiful world in celebration of culture and place. Anything from Andalusian flamenco, tuku music of Zimbabwe, and the rows and reels of a Scottish fiddler. I hope you enjoy the section that I dedicate to a particular place. That's Focal Point. We'll be taking the food and travel of an area, and of course the music. So tune in on the last Friday of every month, 10 to 1, with me, Fiona Rose, for World Your Oyster.
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3: 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This is DJ Big J UK here on Radio Faversham. And you can catch me with the Big J 90s show every Tuesday for a double bill starting at 11 o'clock in the morning, where we play the greatest songs from the 90s. Well, I tell you what, they're my favourites anyway, and hopefully they're all of yours. Where we feature the boy band Gem, because who doesn't love the boy bands from the 90s? The indie classic, with all those great songs from the Britpop era. The one-hit wonder, as there was a lot in the 90s, and of course the forgotten cover version. So don't forget, every Tuesday, 11 o'clock in the morning, on Radio Faversham, giving Faversham a voice and playing a great mix of music. 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
2: 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Big Flavour Band are at McNaid, starting at 6:30pm. 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Jackson is at the Railway. Adam Green is at Baltic House and both of these start at 7pm. Abby Nash is at the Limes and she starts at 8pm. 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In Whitstable at 180 Cromwell Road, Craft Love Market is on and it's open from 10am to 3pm. 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Chris Barwell is at McNaid Hot Barn, starting at 1pm. Loose Change Show Band is at The Anchor. Ashley Tweener is at Baltic House. JD Soul is at the Carpenter's Arms, Eastling. And Tennessee Daydream are at Monk's Hill Farm. All of these bands and singers start at 2pm. Kelly Bourne is at the Market Inn, starting at 2:30pm. The Andy Bennett Trio are at the Bank. Aerodynamics at the Red Lion, Herne Hill. Creek at the Dove, Dargate, all starting at 3pm. The Soundcasters are at the Key and that starts at 6pm. And of course you can check out the websites for all these events. thealex.org.uk/events, royalcinema.co.uk/faversham/out now, ardenthatre.org.uk, and for further details of any of the information or the gigs running across, you can go to the Real Faversham Gigs Guide on the Facebook pages, and of course the Faversham Gigs Guide also on the Facebook pages. Well, that concludes this week's What's On in Faversham. Enjoy your week and I'll see you next week.
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4: It was just another day, a familiar drive through familiar country. 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
1: It's the Hump Day Happy Hour with Mike Adams and Gareth Reeves. Joined by producer Jen over in the corner, the longest running show on Radio Faversham on Wednesday night between 8 and 10. 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
2: 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JD Soul and Whitney Houston, come dance the night away to the sensational and passionate smooth velvet tone voice of J.D. 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There is also a special guest tribute to Whitney Houston, the soul and pop diva, sorely missed but still dearly loved. 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It's perfect for encouraging creativity and exploration, and children will create their own sensory bottles and sensory bags using materials such as rice, beads, pom-poms and hair gel. 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There are two sessions running, 10 till 12 and 12:30 till 2:30. Again, please be on time for the sessions, and tickets are £10 per child with booking fees applying. 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
7: 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Should Have Been But Wasn't is one of those radio-worthy songs which have endured with the public despite never having been chart hits. 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

It's Blondie, one way or another. Deborah Harry on your Decades Breakfast. Right, let's get into your lyric game for your Wednesday then. These are the lyrics this morning. Ooh, your ex is back in town. What you gonna do when she comes around? That's a very famous song, that one. You know that one, don't you? Ooh, your ex is back in town. What you gonna do when she comes around?

The King's dedicated follower of fashion on your decade's breakfast. How are you getting on with that lyric game this morning? We'll give you the answer to that this hour. Won't keep you hanging on. Let's do a birthday. On this day, 1942, Rick Huxley was born of the Dave Clark Five.

Clark 5, Catch Us If You Can on your Decade's Breakfast. Happy birthday today. Rick Huxley, born on this day 1942, as Dave Clark 5, on this day 1947. Rick Derringer was born of the McCoys.

0: Man from Man, Fox on the Run on your Decades Breakfast, the McCoys, and hang on, Sloopy. Let's do You're a Fortune.
1: 1963.
0: Wednesday's Year of Fortune, 1963 then. In a moment, Rick Nelson, first up, Johnny Cymbal.

0: melded each other's songs back in the day, didn't they? There you go, Rick Nelson, his version of that song, Fools Rush In, and Johnny Cymbal, Mr. Bassman. A double shot of 1963 this morning. Your Decades Breakfast on the way. The lyrics to your lyric game, I'll give you those again. And Elton John on the way.
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So then, we're doing your lyric game this morning. These are lyrics I've got for you. Ooh, your ex is back in town. What you gonna do when she comes around? Very famous lyrics, those ones. I reckon you know that one today.

0: you.
1: Billy Fury, I'll Never Find Another You, greatly missed. And Elton John, Crocodile Rock, King of the Piano right there. Or is it Billy Joel? Undecided. On this day, 1965, the Beatles, they were at number one on the UK singles chart. They were in a bit of bother. Help.

Classic Beatles and Help on Your Decade's Breakfast, number one with that one in 1965. On this day, 1957, Louis Walsh was born. He was the Irish manager. He was managing Westlife, Samantha Mumba, Girls Aloud and Boyzone.

Wet, wet, so good they named them three times. Don't want to forgive me now on your decades breakfast. Let's give the answer to your lyric game this morning. Easy peasy. Ooh, your ex is back in town. What are you going to do when she comes around? The answer, Gladys Knight and the Pips, Baby, Don't Change Your Mind.

Bright and Smiling. That's your lyric game for your Wednesday morning. Gladys Knight in the Pits. And baby, don't change your mind. Superb stuff in the next hour. Let's do your 1 second wonder and we'll find out what day is it today. First up, who's happy with their...

up, getting another hour of the Oldies Underway for a Wednesday morning, 5th of August. Welcome to the songs that you love to sing along to. On the way, Peter Sarsted coming up. I've got some Howard Jones to play for you as well. It's Jackie Wilson, Whispers, Getting Loud.

Jackie Wilson and the Whispers, they're getting louder on your Decades Breakfast. Morning from Mark Gale, wakey wakey rise and shine. We're midway through the week and let's do your Wednesday 1 Second Wonder.

0: You're not worried this morning, are you?
1: Give me the music.
0: Oh, that's a very famous song, that one. You know that one, don't you?
1: Give me the music.
0: There you go, I'm giving you the music, but can you give me the answer?

Victor Sarstedt, and where do you go to, my lovely, on your decades breakfast? Let's do a birthday then. On this day, 1960, Stuart Croxford was born. He was a member of Kajagoogoo.

Stuart Croxford of Kajagoogoo today. But on this day, 1960, we played their song Big Apple. Sticking with the 80s, on this day, 1963, Mike Nocito was born, guitarist with Johnny Hayes Jazz.

back in the 90s, Sweets for My Sweet, the older Archie song, and Johnny H. Jazz, they're on tour, aren't they, at the moment, and I Don't Want to Be a Hero in Your Decades Breakfast. Right, coming up, what day is it today?

0: 25th of August, Oyster Day today. How brave was the first man who ate an oyster? Nevertheless, these slimy mollusks are a delicious delicacy, apparently, evoking the taste of the sea and open salt air. It's Dash Cam Day. It grabs attention by spotlighting a small device with a big impact at the dashboard camera. These cameras mounted in vehicles capture real-time footage of the road. And Work Like a Dog Day today. Grit your teeth and spend the day working like a dog to reach your goals. If your name is Ashanti, Bria, Briar, Grant, Oswaldo, Ozzy or Willow, today is your day.
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Barry White, You're the First, the Last, My Everything, number one for Barry back in 1974, and in 1984, 10 years later, number two for Duran Duran and Wild Boys. That's your bit in the middle part.

0: Oh, Jace, used to be my girl on your Decades Breakfast. Not anymore, mate. It's your Decades Breakfast for a Wednesday morning. We're doing your 1 second wonder this morning. What is the 1 second today?
1: Give me the music.
0: Not too hard today. Any ideas, me dears, on that one?

the street. What a corker that is on your Decades Breakfast. And James Brown, Papa's Got a Brand New Bag on this day, 1995. And take that, they played the first of 10 sold-out gigs at the 9X Arena in Manchester.

0: Barry Manilow and the Copa, the Copacabana on your decades breakfast, and take that. And I found heaven. We're doing your 1 second wonder this morning. I think you might know the answer today. What was this?
1: Give me the music.
0: The answer, Britney Spears and Sometimes.

one-second wonder right this hour in the lyric game in the last hour as well. There's your one-second wonder on to Britney Spears and Sometimes, and that is it, your Decades Breakfast done. I'm out of here. More of the songs you love to sing along to on the way. Have a great Wednesday.

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2: Thursday the 27th of August, summer creative fun, marble painting and string painting. 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Children will create unique artwork by rolling paint-covered marbles inside a box to produce exciting patterns. They will also explore string painting by arranging string on paper, adding paint and optional glitter, then moving the string to reveal beautiful abstract designs. There are two sessions running again, 10 till 12 and 12:30 till 2:30, and please be on time for your session. Tickets are £10 per child and the booking fee applies. So that's all for the Alexander Centre in August. At the Arden Theatre in August, Friday the 7th to Sunday the 9th of August, you can join the Jerseys as they celebrate the timeless music of the 100 million album selling Frankie Valli and the Four Seasons. An incredible falsettos, beautiful a cappellas, the authenticity of the sublime harmonies of the 60s and 70s with a huge repertoire including Sherry, Walk Like a Man, My Eyes Adored You, Grease, Ragdoll, Stay, Let's Hang On, Big Girls Don't Cry. Of course, that's all before finishing off with the headline hit, Oh What a Night. This is much more than just another tribute show. This is a celebration of fantastic music performed by an array of incredible talent. It starts at 7:30 p.m. each evening. Tickets, you can follow the links on the Arden website to book your tickets. Adults are £31.44 and concessions £29.27. And both of those prices have already included the booking fees. At the Royal Cinema, on Saturday the 1st of August through to Thursday the 6th of August, The Odyssey is showing. This is the legendary Greek king of Ithaca and embarks on a long and perilous journey home following the Trojan War, chronicling his encounters with mythical beings such as the Cyclops Polyphemus, I can never say that, the Sirens and the witch goddess Circe, while attempting to reunite with his wife, Penelope, showing at 7 p.m. each day, except Sunday the 2nd of August when it will show at 4 p.m. This film is a 15 rating. On Saturday the 8th and Sunday the 9th of August, André Rieu, 2026 is the summer concert, and that's Viva Maastricht. This year, André Rieu celebrates a spectacular milestone, the 20th anniversary of his iconic summer concerts on the magnificent Wrighthof Square, with a new concert recorded in 2026, welcoming artists never seen on the Wrighthof stage, showing at 7 p.m. on Saturday the 8th and 3 p.m. on Sunday the 9th. So that concludes this August's events in the Faversham and surrounding areas. See you next month.
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2: Welcome to Kev's Top 40 Chart Show. All right, let's rewind the clock to 1999, the year pop went absolutely feral. It was the final lap of the 90s and nobody was holding back. Girl groups owning the charts and hits so big, you're still humming them now. Every week felt like chaos. Bubblegum pop fighting dance floor bangers, TV stars turning into chart stars and record shops doing a roaring trade. There was no streaming, no downloads, just CDs flying off the shelves and everyone arguing about who should be number one. So dig out the cargo trousers, crank up the volume and prepare for pure late 90s nonsense. Loud, glossy and slightly ridiculous, but absolutely brilliant.
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2: So we've now silenced modern technology. Let's go all the way back to 1999 for the best songs of 1999. And they were, and here's number 40.
1: Number 40.

0: You Get What You Give by the New Radicals, released in 1998, but became a major hit in 1999, peaking at number 5. The track spent over 3 months in the UK's top 40 and became one of the most played songs on the radio that year, and has since gone on to be regarded as one of the definitive anthems of the late 90s.
1: Number 39.

0: Pretender by Blur was released in 1999 and became one of the band's biggest singles, reaching number 2. It spent several weeks in the UK's top 10 and marked a major moment for Blur, introducing a more gospel-influenced emotional sound while cementing their place as one of Britain's most important bands of the decade.
1: Number 38.
2: Hello, people. This is Captain Kim speaking. Welcome aboard Benga Airways. After takeoff, we'll pump up the sound system because we're going to...

We're going to Ibiza by Venger Boys. Was released in 1999 and became a huge summer anthem, racing to number one. The track spent weeks in the top 10, dominated clubs and airwaves, and become one of the most recognisable party records of the late 90s, cementing the Venger Boys as pure chart chaos in pop form. It was a bit crazy.

0: Rewind, the Crowd Sable Select by Artful Dodger featuring Craig David, was released in 1999 and became one of the year's biggest UK hits. The track helped launch Craig David's career, brought UK garage into the mainstream, and remains one of the most iconic British dance records of the late 90s.
1: Number 36.

0: 5 on Keep On Moving and became the group's third number one single. Weeks in the top 10 dominated radio and TV at the end of the decade and helped cement 5 as one of the biggest UK pop acts of the late 90s.
1: Number 35.

0: I Want It That Way by the Backstreet Boys and instantly became a global pop monster, reaching number one on the chart. It spent 10 weeks at the top 10, soundtracked slow dances everywhere, and turned the Backstreet Boys into a full-blown pop royalty, one of the biggest boy band moments of the entire decade. So 1999 was the year where everything felt a bit loud, fast, and just slightly unhinged. The world was gearing up for the millennium, and everyone was mildly panicking about Y2K, and the pop culture was absolutely everywhere. Music was dominated by boy bands, girl power and dance anthems, with CDs flying off the shelves and chart positions meaning everything. In the cinemas, The Matrix was out. Oh, what else was out? Titanic was still unstoppable, and everyone was quoting movies they barely understood on TV, and Friends ruled the TV.
1: Number 34.

0: Britney Spears and Sometimes became another massive hit from her debut era, reaching number 3 in the chart. The track showed off Britney's softer side, which spent weeks in the top 10 and helped to confirm that 1999 was very much Britney Spears.
1: Number 33.

0: There you go, a bit of Blondie. So Maria and Kesler reminded everyone who was the originals were storming straight to number one on the chart. They gave Blondie UK number one hits in three different decades, proving you can disappear for years, come back and still nick the top spot like it's nothing.
1: Number 32.

0: There you go, Will Smith and Wild Wild West gaps its way to number one. A massive summer hit, proving that in the late 90s, Will Smith could turn absolutely anything into a chart topper, even a cowboy rap.
1: Number 31.
2: Ladies and gentlemen of the class of 99, wear sunscreen. If I could offer you only one tip for the future, sunscreen would be it. The long-term benefits of sunscreen have been proved by scientists, whereas the rest of my advice has no basis more reliable than my own meandering experience. I will dispense this advice now. Enjoy the power and beauty of your youth. Oh, never mind. You will not understand the power and beauty of your youth until they've faded. But trust me, in 20 years, you look back at photos of yourself and recall in a way you can't grasp now how much possibility lay before you and how fabulous you really looked. You are not as fat as you imagine. Don't worry about the future, or worry, but know that worrying is as effective as trying to solve an algebra equation by chewing bubblegum. The real troubles in your life are apt to be things that never crossed your worried mind, the kind that blindsides you at 4 p.m. on some idle Tuesday. Do one thing every day that scares you. Sing. Don't be reckless with other people's hearts. Don't put up with people who are reckless with yours. Floss. Don't waste your time on jealousy. Sometimes you're ahead, sometimes you're behind. The race is long, and in the end, it's only with yourself. Remember compliments you receive. Forget the insults. If you succeed in doing this, tell me how. Keep your old love letters. Throw away your old bank statements. Stretch. Don't feel guilty if you don't know what you want to do with your life. The most interesting people I know didn't know at 22 what they wanted to do with their lives. Some of the most interesting 40-year-olds I know still don't. Get plenty of calcium. Be kind to your knees. You'll miss them when they're gone. Maybe you'll marry. Maybe you won't. Maybe you'll have children. Maybe you won't. Maybe you'll divorce at 40. Maybe you'll dance the funky chicken on your 75th wedding anniversary. Whatever you do, don't congratulate yourself too much, or berate yourself either. Your choices are half chance. So are everybody else's. Enjoy your body. Use it every way you can. Don't be afraid of it or what other people think of it. It's the greatest instrument you'll ever own. Dance. Even if you have nowhere to do it but in your own living room. Read the directions, even if you don't follow them. Do not read beauty magazines. They will only make you feel ugly. Get to know your parents. You never know when they'll be gone for good. Be nice to your siblings. They're your best link to your past and the people most likely to stick with you in the future. Understand that friends come and go, but with a precious few, you should hold on. Work hard to bridge the gaps in geography and lifestyle, because the older you get, the more you need the people you knew when you were young. Live in New York City once, but leave before it makes you hard. Live in Northern California once, but leave before it makes you soft. Travel. Accept certain inalienable truths. Prices will rise. Politicians will philander. You too will get old. And when you do, you'll fantasize that when you were young, prices were reasonable, politicians were noble, and children respected their elders. Respect your elders. Don't expect anyone else to support you. Maybe you have a trust fund. Maybe you'll have a wealthy spouse. You never know when either one might run out. Don't mess too much with your hair, or by the time you're 40, it will look 85. Be careful whose advice you buy, but be patient with those who supply it. Advice is a form of nostalgia. dispensing it is a way of fishing the past from the disposal, wiping it off, painting over the ugly parts, and recycling it for more than it's worth. But trust me, on the sunscreen.
0: Everybody's Free to Wear Sunscreen by Baz Luhrmann was 1999 and expectedly became one of the year's biggest talking points, reaching number one. Built around a spoken word monologue, it stood out from everything else in the chart to prove that 1999 you could top the charts without really singing.
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0: At number 40, New Radicals, You Get What You Give. At number 39 was Blur and Tender. At 38 was The Venga Boys and We're Going to Ibiza. 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At 36 was Five and Keep On Moving. At 35 was Backstreet Boys, I Want It That Way. At 34 was Britney Spears and Sometimes. At 33 was Blondie and Maria. At 32 was Will Smith and Wild Wild West. And at 31, Baz Luhrmann and Everybody's Free to Wear Sunscreen.
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0: Offspring, Pretty Fly for a White Guy, and more than 20 weeks in the chart overall, becoming one of the best-selling singles of the year. Loud, ridiculous, and unavoidable, it was punk rock crashing the pop charts and somehow winning.
1: Number 29.

0: The Venger Boys, We Like to Party, biggest massive UK hit. Spent weeks in the top 10, turning school discos and nightclubs into pure chaos and laid the groundwork for the Venger Boys to totally take over 1999.
1: Number 28.

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0: Welcome back to Kev's Top 40 chart show, covering the year 1999 of the best songs of 1999. Here we go. Let's continue the chart with this.
1: Number 27.

0: baby. 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I love you, Catoons. Always have, always will, yeah.
1: Hi.
0: Woo, baby. I'm alive, rocking and rolling.
1: We love you.
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0: There you go, Westlife, Seasons in the Sun. It was released in December 1999 as a double A-sided single and went straight to number one on the official chart. It became 1999's Christmas number one, selling over 1 million copies in the UK, and marked Westlife's fourth consecutive UK number one, a run that confirmed them the biggest boy band in the country at the turn of the millennium.
1: Number 25.

0: It's Not Right, But It's Okay by Whitney Houston. A huge late 90s hit, reaching number 4 on the UK singles chart. The song spent weeks in the top 10, took over radio and clubs thanks to its remix, and proved Whitney was still delivering full power anthems right at the end of the decade.
1: Number 24.

0: Turned around by Fats and Small and became one of the biggest dance crossovers of the year. The track spent over 2 months in the top 10 and more than 4 months on the chart overall, helping push disco house back into the mainstream and turning Fats and Small into the one of the standout clubs acts of the late 90s. So what was going on in 1999? Well, the Euro officially launched across Europe, even though most people still had no idea what it actually looked like. And in the UK, the Millennium Dome opened in Greenwich, costing a fortune and instantly becoming one of the most talked about buildings in the country for reasons that are still debated today. And internationally, NATO carried out airstrikes in Kosovo, dominating global headlines and making 1999 one of the most politically tense years of a decade. President Bill Clinton was acquitted after impeachment, keeping American politics firmly in its spotlight. And on a completely different note, the London Eye went up, quietly becoming one of the most recognisable landmarks in the world, just in time for the new millennium.
1: 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Number 23.

0: Beautiful Stranger by Madonna became one of the biggest late 90s hits, reaching number 2 in the UK chart, taken from the Austin Powers, The Spy Who Shagged Me soundtrack, and it spent weeks on the top 10, won a Grammy, and proved Madonna could still dominate the charts even with a tongue-in-cheek movie tie-in.
1: Number 22.

0: My Love Is Your Love by Whitney Houston became a major worldwide hit, peaking at number 4 in the UK. The song spent several weeks in the top 10, crossed pop and R&B radio, and showed Whitney successfully reinventing her sound for the end of the 90s without losing any of that powerhouse presence.
1: Number 21.

0: Two Times by Anna Lee, and instantly refused to leave your head, climbing all the way to number 2 in the UK. It hung around in the top 10 for weeks, took over clubs and radios, and proved that in the late 90s you didn't need complicated lyrics. Just one line's repeated, well, two times.
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0: At number 30, Pretty Fly for a White Guy by Offspring. Venga Boys at 29 with We Like to Party. At 28 was Wham Dude Project and King of My Castle. At 27 was Cartoons and Hey Rich Doctor. At 26 was Westlife and Seasons in the Sun. At 25 was Whitney Houston, It's Not Right But It's Okay. At 24 was Turnaround by Fats and Small. And Madonna 23 at Beautiful Stranger. At 22 is My Love Is Your Love by Whitney Houston again. And at 21 was Two Times by Ann Lee.
1: This week's Top 20. Number 20.

0: I Tried by Macy Gray. Sounded like absolutely nothing else on the chart at the time, climbing to number 6 in the UK. That unmistakable voice was everywhere. The song hung around the top 10 for weeks and right in the middle of the pop madness and dance chaos. Macy Gray just strolled in, did her thing, and then smashed it.
1: Number 19.

0: Tragedy by Steps sprinted straight to number one, becoming one of their biggest hits. The disco classic got the full Steps treatment, spent weeks in the top 10, and came with a dance routine so intense it required hands, feet, coordination, and commitment. Absolute pop chaos.
1: Number 18.

0: When You Say Nothing At All by Ronan Keating and became one of the year's biggest ballads, reaching number one in the UK, taken from the film Notting Hill. It spent weeks at the top of the chart, soundtrack to weddings everywhere, and proved that sometimes the biggest hit is the quiet one.
1: Number 17.
2: How did I ever let you slip away?

No Scrubs TLC went all the way straight to number one in the UK, spending weeks telling the world exactly what they weren't interested in. It took over the radio, lived rent-free in everyone's heads, and by the end of the year, absolutely everyone knew what a scrub was and definitely didn't want one.

0: Boom, boom, boom, boom, Venga Boys. I'm even singing it in my head now. It did exactly what the title promised, blasting its way all the way to the UK's number one, spent weeks in the top 10. It took over clubs and school discos and radio alike, and nobody was complaining. Well, I am now, obviously.
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3: Faversham's weather for today, Wednesday, 5th of August 2026. A bit of cloud to start with a few showers possible, but very hit and miss. They will quickly clear, leaving another dry morning with plenty of sunshine. The afternoon will be dry with a mix of high clouds and hazy sunshine through into the evening, feeling noticeably cooler with a westerly breeze, keeping things cooler throughout the day, but still warm. Maximum temperature 26 degrees Celsius. Sunset today at 20:38. Pollen report. Faversham's pollen level for today is moderate. Tree pollen, none. Grass pollen, moderate. Weed pollen, moderate. Tide times and heights for Faversham Creek. High tide at 17:30 at 5.45 metres. Low tide at 23:52, 0.96 metres. Keep up to date with local weather. Head to favershamweather.org. And for more information, follow and like Faversham Weather Station on Facebook.
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6: 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That was from number 14, Perfect Moment, and Martin McCutcheon before the break. And now let's continue on with the chart with this one.
5: Number 13.

0: Christina Aguilera, Genie in a Bottle. It strutted straight into number one in the UK, staying there for weeks like it owned the place. It announced that Christina, as a serious pop powerhouse, lived on radio non-stop and reminded everyone that this Genie was not coming out for free.
1: Number 12.

Alice DJ, Better Off Alone, absolutely refused to be ignored, climbing to number 2 in the UK. It lived in the top 10 for weeks, took over every dance floor going, and asked a question so loud and so often that nobody ever actually answered it. Number

0: Bring It All Back, S Club 7, went straight to number one in the UK as their debut single. It kicked off a run of chart domination and lived in the top 10 for weeks and came with one very clear instruction: reach for the stars, preferably while dancing in double denim.
1: This week's Top 20.
0: At 20, Macy Gray and I Try. At 19 was Steps and Tragedy. At 18 was Ronan Keating, When You Say Nothing At All. At 17 was R. Kelly, If I Could Turn Back the Hands of Time. At 16, TLC and No Scrubs. At 15 was Venga Boys and Boom Boom Boom. At 14 was Martin McCutcheon and Perfect Moment. At 13 was Christina Aguilera and Genie in a Bottle. And at 12, Alice DJ, Better Off Alone. And number 11, S Club 7 and Bring It All Back.
1: This week's Top 10. Number 10. We're gonna get

0: When the Going Gets Tough by Boyzone casually strolled straight to number one in the UK. It was just another day at the office. It spent weeks at the top and added yet another chart topper to the Boyzone pile and proved that in the late 90s, if Boyzone released it, resistance was pointless.
1: Number nine.

0: There you go, a bit of flat beat, and somehow turned a fuzzy yellow puppet into a chart star, reaching number one. Remarkably, in the UK, with no proper lyrics and bassline, that wouldn't quit. It spent weeks at the top and proved at 1999 you didn't even need words, just the beats and a very strange Andrea. Obviously, it was Levi Jeans.
1: Number 8.

0: Sweet Like Chocolate by Shanks and Big Thought climbed all the way to number 2 in the UK, spent weeks in the top 10, took over clubs and radio and left everyone humming along and suddenly craving the snacker aisle. Proof that 1999, even dessert could become a dance anthem.
1: Number

That Don't Impress Me Much by Shania Twain become a massive crossover hit, peaking at number 3 in the UK. With its unforgettable lyrics and attitude, it spent weeks in the top 10, cross-country into pop with ease, and made sure everyone knew that fancy cars, good looks, and even rocket scientists still weren't good enough. No.

0: Living La Vida Loca by Ricky Martin exploded into the charts and went straight to number one in the UK. Spent weeks at the top, kicked off the four Latin pop fever, and made absolutely everyone attempt that hair flip, proving that in 1999 one song could turn up the entire planet into a dance floor.
1: Number five.

0: ATP 9pm Till I Come became a huge trance crossover, reaching number one in the UK. It spent weeks at the top, flooded clubs and late night radio, and proved that at the end of the 90s, you didn't need lyrics, just a melody that hit right around, well, 9pm.
1: Number four.
2: Ladies and gentlemen, this is Mumble number five.

0: Lou Bega and Mambo number 5 strutted right into 1999, didn't it? Hit number 1 in the UK and then refused to leave while loudly name-checking half the population. It lived on the radio and haunted dance floors and turned even parties into an enthusiastic but deeply unnecessary sing-along. One trumpet, many names, absolutely no escape.
1: Number 3.

0: Cliff Richard, The Millennium Prayer. He didn't get Christmas that year, but he did get something just as dramatic. The Millennium Prayer went to number one in the first week of the year 2000, make it the very first chart topper of the new millennium. And I know it's still not Christmas, right? Sorry, guys.
1: Number two.

0: Eiffel 65 and Blue went straight into number one and then spent weeks yelling absolute gibberish at us until we all joined in. It took over the radio, invaded dance floors and somehow convinced an entire generation that singing da-ba-dee-da-ba-dee was totally normal behaviour.
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0: So at 10, Boyzone, When the Going Gets Tough. At number 9, we have Mr. Oizio, Mr. Flatbeat. And number 8, Shanks and Bigfoot, Sweet Like Chocolate. At number 7, Shania Twain, and That Don't Impress Me Much. At number 6 was Ricky Martin and Living La Vida Loca. At 5 was ATP and 9pm Till I Come. At 4 was Lou Bega and Mambo number 5. At 3, Cliff Richard, The Millennium Prayer. At 2 was Eiffel 65 and Blue Da Ba Dee Ba Da Da. And here's the number 1.
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0: Britney Spears' Baby One More Time went straight to number one in the UK, where it stayed for weeks. It became one of the best-selling singles of the decade. It launched Britney into full-blown pop superstardom and proved that one piano note could change pop music forever. And there you go, that's this week's Top 40 Chart Show with me, Kevin Haynes, keeping you entertained for the last 3 hours. It has given you the top 40 of the best-selling singles of the year 1999. Catch us back next week and we'll do another year. Till then, I'll see you soon.
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4: Faversham's weather for today, Wednesday, 5th of August 2026. A bit of cloud to start with a few showers possible, but very hit and miss. They will quickly clear, leaving another dry morning with plenty of sunshine. The afternoon will be dry with a mix of high clouds and a hazy sunshine through into the evening, feeling noticeably cooler with a westerly breeze, keeping things cooler throughout the day, but still warm. Maximum temperature 26 degrees Celsius. Sunset today at 20:38. Pollen report. Faversham's pollen level for today is moderate. Tree pollen, none. Grass pollen, moderate. Weed pollen, moderate. Tide times and heights for Faversham Creek. High tide at 17:30 at 5.45 metres. Low tide at 23:52, 0.96 metres. Keep up to date with local weather. Head to favershamweather.org. And for more information, follow and like Faversham Weather Station on Facebook.

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Good afternoon, everyone. 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
2: Sunday the 2nd of August, Faversham Safari, 9am to 6pm, throughout Faversham, and it's a tabletop and garage sales outside hundreds of properties around Faversham. 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And of course Radio Faversham's live roadshow will be there as well. Now at the Alexander Centre in August, Saturday the 1st of August, Kent's Magical Market 2026, so for the third year in a row, and for 2026 they're making it even more magical. You won't find all your enchanting treasures under one roof, but two, our whimsical and wonderful stall holders will be spread across both the beautiful Faversham Assembly Rooms and the vibrant Alexander Centre, creating an even bigger and more immersive experience, and that's between 10am and 4pm. You can step into a world of wonder at the two-day magical market because it rolls on to the 2nd of August. It's filled with vibrant stalls, unique handcraft treasures, mystical curiosities and extraordinary special guests. 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That follows on the Sunday, the 2nd of August, again back at the same locations of the Faversham Assembly Rooms and the Alexander Centre, so get yourself along, don't forget, between 10am and 4pm. Also on the 1st of August, Fantasy Ball 2026. 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
4: Faversham's weather for today, Wednesday, 5th of August 2026. Evening and overnight. The evening will remain dry with a mix of high cloud and hazy sunshine to end the day. Overnight will remain the same with dry, clear spells and just a bit of low cloud by dawn. Temperatures will be a bit lower and less humid than of late, leading to a more comfortable night. Minimum temperature 17 degrees Celsius. Tomorrow and outlook. Thursday, a bit of low cloud first thing, then clearing to a dry morning with sunshine. The afternoon remain dry with sunshine and the normal high clouds moving in towards the evening, making it rather hazy at times. Temperatures will be much cooler with around average for early August with a nice breeze. Maximum temperature 23 degrees Celsius. Outlook for Friday to Sunday. Friday will be dry with sunshine for most, but there will be more cloud in the afternoon than in the morning, and it will start to feel warmer again. Saturday will be staying dry and sunny. It will turn very warm again as temperatures rise to above normal. Sunday looks to be sunny spells in the morning, but there will be a chance of a few showers in the early afternoon. A very warm day still. Keep up to date with local weather. Head to faverishamweather.org. And for more information, follow and like Faversham Weather Station on Facebook.
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2: 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Jackson is at the Railway. Adam Green is at Baltic House and both of these start at 7pm. Abby Nash is at the Limes and she starts at 8pm. 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In Whitstable at 180 Cromwell Road, Craft Love Market is on and it's open from 10am to 3pm. Now live music for a Sunday with the Real Faversham Gigs Guide. Chris Barwell is at McNaid Hot Barn, starting at 1pm. Loose Chain Show Band is at The Anchor. Ashley Tweener is at Baltic House. JD Soul is at the Carpenter's Arms, Eastling. And Tennessee Daydream are at Monk's Hill Farm. All of these bands and singers start at 2pm. Kelly Bourne is at the Market Inn, starting at 2:30pm. The Andy Bennett Trio are at the Bank. Aerodynamics at the Red Lion, Herne Hill. Creek at the Dove, Dargate, all starting at 3pm. The Soundcasters are at the Key, and that starts at 6pm. And of course, you can check out the websites for all these events. thealex.org.uk/events, royalcinema.co.uk/faversham/out now, ardenthatre.org.uk. And for further details of any of the information or the gigs running across, you can go to the Real Faversham Gigs Guide on the Facebook pages. And of course, the Faversham Gigs Guide also on the Facebook pages. Well, that concludes this week's What's On in Faversham. 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
5: Faversham's weather for today, Wednesday, 5th of August 2026. Evening and overnight. The evening will remain dry with a mix of high cloud and hazy sunshine to end the day. Overnight will remain the same with dry, clear spells and just a bit of low cloud by dawn. Temperatures will be a bit lower and less humid than of late, leading to a more comfortable night. Minimum temperature 17 degrees Celsius. Tomorrow and outlook. Thursday, a bit of low cloud first thing, then clearing to a dry morning with sunshine. The afternoon remained dry with sunshine and the normal high clouds moving in towards the evening, making it rather hazy at times. Temperatures will be much cooler with around average for early August with a nice breeze. Maximum temperature 23 degrees Celsius. Outlook for Friday to Sunday. Friday will be dry with sunshine for most, but there will be more cloud in the afternoon than in the morning, and it will start to feel warmer again. Saturday will be staying dry and sunny. It will turn very warm again as temperatures rise to above normal. Sunday looks to be sunny spells in the morning, but there will be a chance of a few showers in the early afternoon. A very warm day still. Keep up to date with local weather. Head to favershamweather.org. And for more information, follow and like Faversham Weather Station on Facebook.
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2: 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And here's Nikki, driving off for a morning coffee. 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
3: It's the Hump Day Happy Hour with Mike Adams and Gareth Reeves. 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
2: It was just another day, a familiar drive through familiar country. But then, just around the corner, came the unexpected. He'd let his speed creep a little too high as he approached a bend, and he was no longer driving at the right speed for the road. The scary thing is, he didn't even realize driving even a little too fast for the situation is a major cause of collisions, especially on country roads where you don't know what's around the corner. Think, don't let your speed creep.
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3: Faversham's weather for today, Wednesday, 5th of August 2026. Evening and overnight. The evening will remain dry with a mix of high cloud and hazy sunshine to end the day. Overnight will remain the same with dry, clear spells and just a bit of low cloud by dawn. Temperatures will be a bit lower and less humid than of late, leading to a more comfortable night. Minimum temperature 17 degrees Celsius. Tomorrow and outlook. Thursday, a bit of low cloud first thing, then clearing to a dry morning with sunshine. The afternoon remained dry with sunshine and the normal high clouds moving in towards the evening, making it rather hazy at times. Temperatures will be much cooler with around average for early August with a nice breeze. Maximum temperature 23 degrees Celsius. Outlook for Friday to Sunday. Friday will be dry with sunshine for most, but there will be more cloud in the afternoon than in the morning, and it will start to feel warmer again. Saturday will be staying dry and sunny. It will turn very warm again as temperatures rise to above normal. Sunday looks to be sunny spells in the morning, but there will be a chance of a few showers in the early afternoon. A very warm day still. Keep up to date with local weather. Head to favershamweather.org. And for more information, follow and like Faversham Weather Station on Facebook.
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1: You're both on the same road. 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Just a different number of wheels. Motorbikes aren't in your way. 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So use your mirrors. Check before you manoeuvre. 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Motorbike safety. 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National Highways.
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1: I'm really, really sorry. 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
2: Yeah, Michael, the movie's amazing.
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0: Deadly fever, please don't ever break. 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
0: 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You know, when you're drawing from the 50s, 60s, 70s, and 80s, you never know what you're going to hear next. I'll be giving you some of the stories behind the songs. 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
2: 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They will also explore string painting by arranging string on paper, adding paint and optional glitter, then moving the string to reveal beautiful abstract designs. There are two sessions running again, 10 till 12 and 12.30 to 2.30, and please be on time for your session. Tickets are £10 per child and the booking fee applies. So that's all for the Alexander Centre in August. At the Arden Theatre in August, Friday the 7th to Sunday the 9th of August, you can join the Jerseys as they celebrate the timeless music of the 100 million album selling Frankie Valli and the Four Seasons. And incredible falsettos, beautiful a cappellas, the authenticity of the sublime harmonies of the 60s and 70s with a huge repertoire including Sherry, Walk Like a Man, My Eyes Adored You, Grease, Ragdoll, Stay, Let's Hang On, Big Girls Don't Cry. Of course, that's all before finishing off with the headline hit, Oh What a Night. This is much more than just another tribute show. This is a celebration of fantastic music performed by an array of incredible talent. It starts at 7:30 p.m. each evening. Tickets, you can follow the links on the Arden website to book your tickets. Adults are £31.44 and concessions £29.27. And both of those prices have already included the booking fees. At the Royal Cinema, on Saturday the 1st of August through to Thursday the 6th of August, The Odyssey is showing. This is the legendary Greek king of Ithaca and embarks on a long and perilous journey home following the Trojan War, chronicling his encounters with mythical beings such as the Cyclops Polyphemus, I can never say that, the Sirens and the witch goddess Circe, while attempting to reunite with his wife, Penelope, showing at 7 p.m. each day, except Sunday the 2nd of August when it will show at 4 p.m. This film is a 15 rating. On Saturday the 8th and Sunday the 9th of August, André Rieu, 2026 is the summer concert, and that's Viva Maastricht. This year, André Rieu celebrates a spectacular milestone, the 20th anniversary of his iconic summer concerts on the magnificent Vrijthof Square, with a new concert recorded in 2026, welcoming artists never seen on the Vrijthof stage, showing at 7 p.m. on Saturday the 8th and 3 p.m. on Sunday the 9th. So that concludes this August's events in the Faversham and surrounding areas. See you next month.
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4: 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National Highways. 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
6: Faversham's weather for today, Wednesday, 5th of August, 2026. Evening and overnight. The evening will remain dry with a mix of high cloud and hazy sunshine to end the day. Overnight will remain the same with dry, clear spells and just a bit of low cloud by dawn. Temperatures will be a bit lower and less humid than of late, leading to a more comfortable night. Minimum temperature 17 degrees Celsius. Tomorrow and outlook. Thursday, a bit of low cloud first thing, then clearing to a dry morning with sunshine. The afternoon remained dry with sunshine and the normal high clouds moving in towards the evening, making it rather hazy at times. Temperatures will be much cooler with around average for early August with a nice breeze. Maximum temperature 23 degrees Celsius. Outlook for Friday to Sunday. Friday will be dry with sunshine for most, but there will be more cloud in the afternoon than in the morning, and it will start to feel warmer again. Saturday will be staying dry and sunny. It will turn very warm again as temperatures rise to above normal. Sunday looks to be sunny spells in the morning, but there will be a chance of a few showers in the early afternoon. A very warm day still. Keep up to date with local weather. Head to favershamweather.org. And for more information, follow and like Faversham Weather Station on Facebook.
7: It's the Hump Day Happy Hour with Mike Adams and Gareth Reeves. 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
1: Is the sound of your mates alive? 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
3: Faversham's weather for today, Wednesday, 5th of August 2026. Evening and overnight. The evening will remain dry with a mix of high cloud and hazy sunshine to end the day. Overnight will remain the same with dry, clear spells and just a bit of low cloud by dawn. Temperatures will be a bit lower and less humid than of late, leading to a more comfortable night. Minimum temperature 17 degrees Celsius. Tomorrow and outlook. Thursday, a bit of low cloud first thing, then clearing to a dry morning with sunshine. The afternoon remained dry with sunshine and the normal high clouds moving in towards the evening, making it rather hazy at times. Temperatures will be much cooler with around average for early August with a nice breeze. Maximum temperature 23 degrees Celsius. Outlook for Friday to Sunday. Friday will be dry with sunshine for most, but there will be more cloud in the afternoon than in the morning, and it will start to feel warmer again. Saturday will be staying dry and sunny. It will turn very warm again as temperatures rise to above normal. Sunday looks to be sunny spells in the morning, but there will be a chance of a few showers in the early afternoon. A very warm day still. Keep up to date with local weather. Head to favershamweather.org. And for more information, follow and like Faversham Weather Station on Facebook.

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3: Hello, welcome to the Classical Mix on Radio Faversham with me, Naomi Anderson. The Classical Mix is a stream of consciousness, an hour-long musical rabbit hole made up of mostly, but not all, classical music. This week, the entire show is a rain dance. I know, it's the summer. Why on earth am I trying to bring the rain? Well, if you're an allotment holder like me, you'll probably be very disappointed with the state of your courgettes. I haven't even had one, and my plants are looking very, very sad indeed. It doesn't have to be prolonged, but a good downpour would be great for nature just at the moment. So let's begin in an obvious place, with the Raindrop Prelude for piano by Frédéric Chopin. It's played by Marta Argerich.

0: Anna Lapwood and the choir of Pembroke College, Cambridge, performing Rain by Mariam Zero. Before it was Appalachian Grove 3 from Laurie Spiegel's 2012 album, The Expanding Universe.
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0: You're listening to The Classical Mix, and this week's show is a rain dance. Let's continue with a couple of covers. First up, a classic Kate Bush track. Here's all-female string quartet Eclipse with Cloud Busting.

0: Rain Dance by Carl Jenkins, performed by Adimaeus with the London Philharmonic Orchestra, conducted by Duncan Riddell.
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0: You're listening to the Classical Mix. Well, just in case it isn't raining yet, for this week's longer listen, I thought I'd conjure up a musical storm with a bit of Beethoven's Sixth Symphony, the Pastoral Symphony. It seems astonishing that this piece of music was first performed in 1808 in Vienna. But Beethoven was a real maverick, breaking new ground with his musical ideas. Here in the Sixth Symphony, he expresses his love of nature. In fact, he wrote in a letter to his friend, Teresa Malfatti, that no one can love the countryside as much as I do. He was criticised a lot at the time for including imitations of natural sounds like birdsong, thunder and rain. But his intention wasn't really to imitate nature, but more to express how it made him feel. So you'd be right in feeling pretty terrified by the upcoming storm, and rightfully grateful to survive it while you listen to the last two movements of Beethoven's Symphony No. 6 in F major, here performed by the Orchestre Révolutionnaire et Romantique, conducted by John Elliott Gardiner.

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1: The last two movements of Beethoven's Symphony No. 6 in F major, performed by the Orchestre Révolutionnaire, a romantique conducted by John Elliott Gardiner. There's just about time for one more rainy sequence today, after I say thanks very much for listening to The Classical Mix with me, Naomi Anderson, here on Radio Faversham. I do hope you've enjoyed today's mix. 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There are three tracks in the last rainy sequence on today's show. We started today's show with Chopin's Raindrop Prelude, so I thought it would be fun to finish it with Japanese pianist and composer Hayato Sumino's Raindrop Postlude. In the middle is a piece called First Light by flautist and composer Eliza Marshall, which is taken from her 2025 EP New Birth. But we'll start with Drop, Drop, Slow Tears by English composer Orlando Gibbons. And slow tears, frankly, are what I'm going to cry if it doesn't rain soon. Here's the Gabrieli Consort, conducted by Paul McCreesh, to sing it. Until next time, bye for now.

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Coming up on tonight's show, we'll be talking about the magical market and fantasy ball that we went to at the weekend. What else? Didn't it rain today? It spat a little bit. We need to talk about rain dances, SpaceX, and the fact that they possibly missed the moon with a stray rocket. And next week's eclipse. See you soon.

0: everybody. It's Wednesday, the 5th of August, and welcome back to another Hump Day Happy Hour.
1: Indeed. Good evening, I'm getting a bit like Terry Wogan. I sort of stroll in out while the news is on, in time for the first link.
0: You stroll in 1 minute. Oh, I thought it was a minute two normally, but it's not. It is a minute past. You normally get here.
1: Yeah.
0: And it's like, yep, that's fine.
1: I've worked out a new cunning route to walk here, which is alongside the railway line. You go so you come
0: along School Road.
1: School Road.
0: Yeah.
1: Then there's a little corner bit. I don't mean how to describe it. Print shop, opposite the print shop, there's a secret mystical pathway.
0: Yeah.
1: That takes you via the railway line.
0: And yeah.
1: Pop out down here. It shaves off no time at all, but it's generally nicer. Otherwise, I'd be here sooner.
0: It is a nicer walk, but it's no shorter, really. This is one of the arguments we used to have the kids with them coming back from school. Because, like, the quickest route from the Abbey School to here is straight down, is it King's North Road?
2: Down Upper St Anne's, Lower St Anne's.
0: Yeah, but to get to Upper St Anne's. Oh yeah, the Upper St Anne's. No, see, I don't buy that.
2: That is honestly, or if you want to go the really quick route, straight along the A2 through Grove Place.
0: Oh yeah,
1: It's one of the problems of Faversham. There is no direct route to anything.
0: No, there isn't.
1: Everything sort of has to go around a number of corners to get there.
0: It really does. Anyway, good evening.
1: Evening. How you been?
0: All right. How you doing?
1: I think I'm doing all right. You've got a long list of things to talk about.
0: This is just tosh that I was just scribbling down. Rain. I've got pictures of rain today. Did you see the picture I sent you?
1: I did. I've forgotten what rain was like.
0: It was lovely.
1: Back in the day.
0: It was raining. Jen was upstairs sewing. It was like, Jen, quick, come downstairs if you can.
2: I honestly thought something was wrong.
0: She went, oh, God, all right, comes downstairs. I went, come here. I opened the back door and she went, is that rain? And just stepped out in it. And it was like, just stood there for about 3 minutes in the gentle spittage of the Lord.
1: The spittage? Wow. Given that I've just come directly from the work of the Methodist Church,
0: well,
1: the spittage of the Lord is a wonderful phrase. I was sitting on the toilet behind reception at Methodist Church House. I thought, maybe I could be a Methodist minister one day.
0: Yeah, dude, you could do that.
1: I could do that, yeah.
0: It'd be easy.
1: Yeah, it can't be that way. Just eat biscuits all day long.
0: Eat biscuits.
2: You actually have to believe in the whole, like,
0: talk a bit of God stuff and don't talk down to too many people, apart from, you know,
1: it's the God stuff, really.
2: I think it's traditional that you believe in the whole malarkey.
0: Is it traditional or is it just, you know, it should be done?
1: There's a lot of malarkey.
2: That it was dead and then rose again and not a coma.
0: Yeah, you've got to do that. And the whole loaves and fishes things.
1: See, the loaves and fishes things, I'm getting my head around in the idea that somebody went, here, do you want some bread? Anybody went, oh, go on, you better have a bit of mine as well. And everybody actually had enough loaves and fishes to go around, but there were a couple of skinflints didn't want to share.
0: That's a good plan, actually. Yeah,
1: but the whole
0: see that one.
1: Risen again thing.
0: Yeah.
2: It was a coma.
0: Yes, we all know it was a coma. Well, no, it wasn't a coma because it wasn't real anyway.
2: Oh,
0: sorry.
2: He wasn't up long enough to die. It normally takes about 3 days to die on a cross.
0: This is it.
1: Oh.
0: It does
1: this got very deep very quickly, didn't it?
0: It did, didn't it? It does take a while to die on a cross. And they was like, nah, let him down because, you know, he's the Lord.
2: It's Passover. We want to die quickly so we don't upset the Jewish people.
0: Yeah, because, you know, the Romans were always worrying about not upsetting the Jews.
2: He was put up because of the Jewish contingent.
0: Was he?
2: Yeah,
0: I'd
1: why did this develop?
0: Eh? Well, yeah.
1: I'm not being funny, but somebody
0: called Joshua Ben Joseph does sound a bit like a troublemaker to me.
1: Who's Joshua Ben Joseph?
0: Jesus.
2: Joshua, son of Joseph.
1: Is it?
0: His name was Joshua Ben Joseph. Joshua, son of Joseph.
1: Oh. Is that what Joshua is?
0: No, Ben.
1: Ben is
0: son of.
1: Ah.
2: Son.
1: Poke a shitty stick at my bottom.
0: Yeah, son.
1: Things you learn on this show. Yeah. That's right. The things we can talk about this evening, apparently we're going to talk about Specsavers.
0: Bastards.
1: Hospitals.
0: Bastards.
1: The weekend.
2: The hospital, can I just say in my case, the hospital.
0: What? Yes,
2: people.
0: The hospital, excellent.
1: Oh, not bastards.
0: No, the hospital, excellent.
1: Okay, it's quite good. The weekend,
0: hurrah.
1: Do we have a hurrah or for the rain?
0: Hurrah!
1: Hurrah for the rain. SpaceX missed the moon.
0: Possibly.
1: I thought they crashed into it.
0: Well,
1: We were watching it this morning, and there was no poof. Next week's eclipse. I can give you a Methodist angle on that later.
0: Oh, yes, please do.
1: Lancashire Hot Pot.
0: They're a band, the Lancashire Hot Pots.
1: Bloody top name for a band.
0: And I failed. Did you see the thing that Jen sent in the Hump Day group yesterday?
1: Which bit was that?
0: that it could only happen at a British festival.
1: Oh, what was that? I didn't see that.
0: I'll show you it later on. That's what sent me on the Lancashire Hot Pots deep dive into all of their music. And oh my God, it was worth it. They've got a song written specially just for me. What?
2: If you don't behave, you're going to go and stay with Rosie.
0: He quite liked that because he stopped battering him in the end. He just sat there.
1: Do we know Rosie?
0: Huh?
1: Do we know Rosie?
0: Rosie's the puppy.
1: Oh, of course, yes.
0: Don't see a picture of a puppy today.
1: See a picture. You can never have too many puppy pictures in your life, I think.
0: That was a video of the puppy today playing with Archer's bull.
1: Archer being very cool about it.
0: Yeah.
2: As long as she's not biting him, he doesn't really care that much.
0: That's it. He was quite happy because I just managed to get the rest of the peanut butter out of his bone.
1: I thought he'd say bum for a minute.
0: No, I wouldn't put a finger there.
2: He doesn't really care what
0: she says. Hey, look, but hey, 10 minutes is all it took this morning for them to both calm down. They even shared a sofa cushion today.
1: How long did they stay still for?
0: Oh, ages.
1: Really?
0: Yeah, they were both laid up.
1: I didn't know Archer stayed still for more than about 10 seconds.
0: I know, it is bizarre. But he does sometimes just go, no, and just flomps. Especially hot days, right? If we've got the fan going in the front room, and it's just pointing down towards the floor that little bit too much, he'll just go and lay right in front of him. So it goes straight on his belly.
1: Because Archer and Rudy are the only dogs that I really sort
0: Rudy.
1: Of know.
0: Mm.
1: Rudy, over in Essex. And Rudy is a bit like Archer in that very, very rarely sits still.
0: Yeah.
1: So when I went and saw the German Shepherd up in Hartlepool, and she sat there all stateswoman like watching the telly.
0: Oh, you know, that must have been very odd for you.
1: And
0: wasn't
1: it was like,
0: it?
1: Do something. Yeah. Run about.
0: Yeah.
1: Come and make a fuss of me.
0: When dogs are just like boring, it is a case of do something. If you wanted to aim it on him, you can clip it above the washing machine upside down. Oh,
1: we're back to the fans, are we?
0: Yeah.
1: So what happened when it rained?
0: I went and stood out in the rain and went, oh, this is beautiful.
1: Was it warm rain?
0: It wasn't. It was cold rain. It was proper cold. Oh, it won't go on it. I'm sorry. I was mistaken. It was proper cold rain. And it was lovely.
1: Oh, did you?
0: That it will go on, though. Look at you, you genius person. So much cleverer than I am.
1: That's a good idea. You ever came up with that? Well, it's a fan with a dirty great big bulldog clip on the end.
0: The one that we had at the weekend at the Magical Market. That was underneath the table, literally aimed on the dog.
1: Ooh.
0: He got the fan and we all got hot.
1: So I've got some beers for this evening.
0: You have got beers this evening.
1: Beer one.
0: Is... vacation.
1: Nice. I hadn't realised that's 8%.
0: Right.
1: So these were chosen by Honor from work. With her.
0: All right. Nice. A double IPA. Oh,
1: you know I like an IPA. Bold New World IPA at 6.5%. This one, you got three of them because we'll fall.
0: Northern Monk.
1: I think this is... Dead Reckoning.
0: Mm. And I've got another one for us that my daughter got me the other day when she was away. If I can reach it, because it's all the way up the top there. Let me pop my ear out a minute.
1: Dean, hello, Dean.
0: Right.
1: Welcome.
0: Up there and there.
1: We've got Dean and Mum Jabun watching, and people at work keep threatening to watch. But
0: Yorkshire pudding beer.
1: Hey, that could be
0: made in the foothills of the Yorkshire moors. This is not a beer to make Yorkshire puddings with. It is a Yorkshire pudding beer. Our Yorkshire pudding beer is made in the foothills of the Yorkshire moors. Each 440ml can contains the equivalent of nearly half a Yorkshire pudding.
1: My brain can't compute what a Yorkshire pudding beer would taste like.
0: Now, it all depends on the size of the Yorkshire pudding.
1: That's true.
0: One that big, lots of Yorkshire pudding taste. An Aunt Bessie's, not a lot at all.
1: We like an Aunt Bessie's.
0: We do.
2: I like my gluten-free ones. They are actually
0: really, really good.
1: Do Aunt Bessie's do gluten-free ones as well?
0: No, it's...
2: Great Pudding Company.
0: Another Northern Monk one. From Amy Hastings, who designed the label. It feels like it's a lovely textural label, isn't it? Yeah.
1: Oh, the hearts. Textured. We like that.
0: But it's another Faith in Futures one from them. So money from it goes to charity, mate.
1: Charity?
0: A lot of work for charity.
1: Bob and Turner Overdrive.
0: But yes. So there we go, that's beers in fridge.
1: Beers in fridge. I must... Sorry.
0: Oh, sorry, I was going to say, and we're going to be pre-recording next week's show, Friday night still?
1: Hopefully Friday, yep.
0: Hopefully Friday, good.
1: Friday. Might have to be quite early Friday, as I've got to pack for stuff, but well, Friday's good.
0: So, and we shall Facebook Live it, as usual, because,
1: live,
0: you know...
1: Live from Faversham. It's the not the quiz.
2: I shan't.
0: It was, yeah. It was Jen.
1: Played with a barbecue.
0: Jen got the new barbecue working properly.
1: What's the new barbecue then?
0: The little thing. Remember the one I talked about last week with the fan in it. It heat. If you use lump wood charcoal, proper charcoal, it heats up in like 5 minutes.
1: Nice.
0: And it's really good and really freaking hot, isn't it? It's properly hot. Jim's like, I can cook some nice pork chops on it. I went, let me do them in the oven and then finish it on the bug. No, no, no, it'll be fine. Puts it on the barbecue, turns around, pick up the other one, turns it over, big score mark, big like nice big grill marks on it already. So you know it works, but it works very quickly, and it's very good. And also tonight, do you like sour things?
1: Are
0: you averse to sour things?
1: What have we got here?
0: Jenny got us some lollies to try.
1: Brain blisters.
0: But they are
1: blasters even.
0: Yeah, they are only two on the sour scale, so they're not going to be that bad.
1: No, the dip and lick lollipop sounds slightly rude.
0: And I do like a dip and lick.
1: Don't we all?
0: Well, some of us
1: do. You been
0: don't.
1: To the Buy Fun Club? That's a whole other conversation.
0: What fun club?
1: The Buy Fun Club.
0: No.
1: Whole other conversation.
0: Yes.
1: Yeah. There's lots to talk
0: there
1: about.
0: There is. What did you put on there in the end?
1: So I've added in ship museums.
0: Yep.
1: Can I say shit?
0: Yeah, you can do. Look,
1: it's not the rudest of words.
0: We had two listeners, and I turned it off so I could do the show. So you know, one day we'll get three listeners. We won't, because look, if we get more than two listeners, they'll expect us to do stuff properly.
1: But we're not that sort of outfit, really, are we?
0: We're not really. And the only reason we do this,
2: there's a worrying thing though, because people at the ball said, "Oh, we might tune in," and it was like, "Oh."
1: Do we know how many listeners we get on the radio as opposed to the Book of Faces?
0: Yeah, we don't. We like three.
1: So that's five?
0: Well, that's it.
1: That's more than a sofa full.
0: Yeah.
1: I have hopes.
0: You know, like I was saying before, the only reason I do this, the main reason I do this is because if not for this show, I would literally speak to nobody else outside of my family.
1: We've got all five of us now, and me.
0: Well, this is it, yeah.
1: Lurking in the corner. Mm. Now, I have a small confession to make. Anna at work basically got pissed off with work. Well, not pissed off with work.
0: That's understandable.
1: But she, at 3 o'clock, she said, I've had enough. Mm-hmm. Not in a sort of I'm leaving eternally way, but I fancy going home, so I went down the pub.
0: Nice.
1: Which involved the CEO of the church looking out of his glass office while Anna and I did a sort of Mission Impossible, squirreling against the wall, trying to get out without being seen. We don't think we managed it, so we're expecting angry emails in the morning.
0: It doesn't sound as if you managed it, no. Ooh, we have four people now.
1: Exactly. Four!
0: Four people! Good grief.
1: Oh, hello, Dean. You all right, mate?
0: You've already said hello to him.
1: I know, he said to us.
0: Look at this, hello to you as well.
1: Isn't it sweet?
0: Isn't it lovely, sweet? Eh? Oh, it's sickening.
1: So, what is this the order we're going to present this?
0: No, you know the order that we do. It just however it goes.
1: Eeny, meeny, miny.
0: Miny, mo.
1: Rain.
0: Didn't it rain a little
1: bit
0: today?
1: So was there enough rain to rejuvenate the soil?
0: No. Well, the patio almost got wet, and then we came inside and went back out, and it was almost dry. So, you know. But there's been a lot of talk on Facebook about how we need to do a national rain...
2: On
0: Threads, about how we need to do a group rain dance.
2: We're also going to hire some of the Etsy witches.
0: Yeah. But this is my point, right? We've had a whole summer of doing national rain dances.
1: Right.
0: We've had Test match cricket. We had tennis from Queens. We've had Wimbledon. All without rain.
1: This is true.
0: What kind of... What more of a rain dance do we need?
2: Mass picnic.
0: Yep, that could do. Mass picnic.
2: I was thinking we might do a mass whitewash.
1: That would work. That often brings the rain into play, doesn't
0: That's
1: it?
0: That's Faversham.
2: No.
0: Oh, no, it used to be. We have coloured people now.
2: The entire country gets their most important whitewashing.
1: I see.
0: Right. Oh, sorry, I thought you meant whitewash the walls.
2: And then puts it all out, right?
0: Yeah.
2: En masse.
0: Yeah, that would work. Yeah.
2: Right. Somebody did say a national barbecue effort, but millions of barbecues being lit in these conditions.
1: That would be unhelpful both to the wildfire situation and overall to global warming.
0: Yes.
2: Somebody said, should we wash our cars? We pointed out that no one's allowed to.
0: We are. True. We got a letter this week saying that we're exempt from the hosepipe ban.
1: You know what annoys me? I understand we all have to fall together in situations like this, but we're not actually in an area of drought.
2: Mm.
1: Have we changed?
0: Because
1: if you wander down Faversham High Street, there's a new stream developing.
0: There isn't there? Yeah.
1: Good friends at South Eastern Water, you useless thieving bastards, can't be asked to fix it while telling us that there's not enough water going around.
2: Where is said stream? Because I will just go and sit in it. It's fine.
1: It's going green. It's been there that long.
2: I don't know.
0: Where is it?
1: It's sort of super druggy sort of way.
0: Yeah, it's right in the right in Preston Street. Yeah.
1: Anybody who think you haven't invested in the infrastructure, giving all the money to your shareholders.
2: But someone suggested sacrificing a billionaire to a volcano. Not opposed.
1: Oh no, that sounds good.
0: That's it. I should get down. If you rip this shirt, I'll be annoyed.
2: Can we just build another idiot squisher?
0: Oh, you mean another submarine?
1: Oh.
0: We all live in a plastic submarine. No, we don't.
2: Another idiot squisher.
0: Yeah.
2: Can we do that? Put a few billionaires in an idiot squisher.
1: There's a number of billionaires I could suggest who would be good to pop in there.
0: And wannabe billionaires who say they're billionaires but really aren't.
2: There's something we definitely need to keep out. There's one we definitely need to keep out.
0: Who? What?
2: Her Holiness.
0: Oh, Miss Swift.

0: possible go ground and crispy. Yeah. The brambles are still really going for it, man.
1: Yeah.
0: They love a drought to the brambles.
2: Our next door neighbour's got some lovely brambles, some lovely blackberries up the top of their garden. No, they're really nice. There's some really nice ones up there by
0: won't
2: the
0: bamboo. Won't they be all sort of bamboo? Wizened and parched with the weather?
2: I'm thinking they'd be like, you know, what's the wine where they partially dry the fruit on the vine still?
1: Leapfrog.
2: Yeah, be like that.
0: Oh,
2: no, partially, partially you know. Dried.
1: Isn't it weird how my brain just goes?
2: Yeah, well, I knew it, but I couldn't think of the word.
1: Information station.
2: Yes, indeed.
0: Mighty Radio Faversham.
2: Shall we have a song?
0: I think we should have a song. It's finished with tea, so we can get a beer on.
2: We have music tonight from, obviously we're bookending with Oasis. We've got Victor and the Bullies, who we saw at the weekend. But it's at a volume that you can hear it tonight.
0: Oh, nice.
2: Yeah, one from Ren and Chris Webby, a.k.a. Inpatient. Papa Roach, who I've not played for ever such a long time. And finishing, and obviously your Swiftification.
0: Oh,
1: mandatory.
2: The mandatory one, which is
0: it's
2: August,
0: the law.
2: As it is the first week of August. So, yes, there we go. And there is a couple there from the Lancashire Hot Pots, but we'll play one of them. Might play a couple of snippets of other ones. But it's honestly, they're brilliant workman club songs, which is just, oh, I love it. I really do. So, it's too early for the Swiftification. We're going to have to go with Victor and the Bullies.
0: Oh, that sounds a good name.
2: You know the one...
0: Hang on, did I say something? I like IKEA.
2: I don't like IKEA.
0: I don't like IKEA. Like,
2: yeah, whatever it is. Okay. Remember at the weekend, there was a song that went, rah, rah, rah, I'm a bear. And when he said that, you had to go, I am a bear. Oh, no, you are a bear.
0: Fine.
2: Yeah, it's that song. It's called Bear With Me from Victor and the Bully. Saw them Saturday night. Very good band.
0: Well, they had the word sin on the back of their...
2: Yes.
0: Yes, they were very good.
1: It finally hit
2: 2 hours ago.
0: What did?
2: The rocket.
0: Oh.
2: It was only... What's that?
1: 12 hours late, roughly.
2: Well, 11 hours late, but yeah. So, yes, very good guitar. They had a bass player playing an acoustic guitar, which weirded me out a little bit because it wasn't even an acoustic bass.
0: No.
2: But she did like squatting. Hmm? When she was playing the bass, with her knees apart, feet at like shoulder, just over shoulder width apart.
1: That's impressive, actually.
2: And squatting with the knees out. Whilst playing the guitar. Have you got the video of it here?
1: I have.
2: Right. Just a second. Oh. Here's a video of it.
1: Waiting for
2: right.
1: This morning.
2: Yeah. Oh, we sat there for ages watching it. Did they say how far it flew? It was going to knock out 1 million kilograms of debris.
0: So what is it?
2: It's a rocket. Part of a rocket.
1: It should have come back to Earth, but
0: it went the wrong way, clearly.
1: It lost control.
2: Completely.
0: Did it head towards the moon, or did the moon's gravity attract it?
2: No, they aimed it. But they also aimed it at the moon.
1: They also aimed it.
0: Well, once it didn't come this way, they thought better send it that way.
2: And it, you know, slammed near the Einstein crater. A Falcon 9 upper stage struck the lunar surface early Wednesday, August the 5th. It wasn't early. Near Einstein and Bell crater on the moon's western limb, hitting at roughly 8,690 kilometres an hour and kicking debris plumes scientists are racing to study.
0: I have to say, if those of you on the internet, which you all are, of course, it's a stunning bit of video, isn't it?
2: It is a good bit of video.
0: Watching a rocket hit the moon was that videoed from Earth or from something passing by?
2: Yeah, no, that was from someone's observatory.
0: I'm just making the way it says Toronto Post. That's not actually some sort of orbiting alien spacecraft.
2: No, it's
0: that
2: a stamp.
0: Spotted.
2: It's just stamp
0: always
2: on
0: worth
2: the
0: checking
2: moon.
0: These things. Maybe everybody else has ignored it apart from me. Goes, oh, look at that giant alien spacecraft over there. No, it actually says
1: Toronto Post.
0: Really,
1: it's a really important piece of science because it will tell us so much about the makeup of the surface.
2: What was it? The rocket itself weighed 40,000 kilos or
1: 40,000.
2: The rocket itself weighed 40,000 kilos, knocked up 1 million kilograms of debris.
0: Wow.
2: Up to, and they was guesstimating it would go like 50 kilometers into the ether space.
0: Right.
2: Couldn't think of the word space then. But yeah, so it finally did it, just a little bit late. It's all a little bit.
0: Where's it been?
3: How can it be late?
2: I don't know. That's it. Did they say what?

0: why it was so late at all.
1: The trajectory alteration just went wrong.
0: Hmm.
1: Same way, so you remember when they went on the Artemis?
0: Yeah.
1: And those minuscule...
0: Yeah. Well, that's it. It only needs to fire for less than that, and it sends it shooting the miles off, doesn't it?
1: That's right. So, yeah.
0: Yeah.
1: You just need one calculation a little bit wrong.
0: Yeah. And then you're up shit creek.
1: Yeah.
0: Right. But anyway, back to the music.
2: Meanwhile, it's Saturday night. We're, you know, enjoying a beer or two at a gig.
0: At a rather nice fantasy ball in which Jenny had her costume on and Mike had
2: Jenny looked awesome.
0: Wonderful trousers, same as one.
1: 3-day migraine to pay for.
0: You did have a 3-day migraine, but that was, you know. Like Ellie said, when they did the sound check, it definitely wasn't that loud.
1: No.
0: So words were had.
2: Did somebody nudge you a little bit?
0: Yeah. Yeah, a little bit.
2: I'm never quite sure, because maybe it's an age thing,
0: mm-hmm.
2: but I do get a bit...
0: Perturbed?
2: Perturbed, yeah. So you go to an event where there's supposed to be music,
0: yeah.
2: and the music needs to be loud enough for people to get the music in their head and jump around to. But I'm of an age now where I quite fancy to sit down and a chat.
0: Yes.
2: So how do you meet these two needs in one space of... having loud bouncy music to bop about to and have a chat.
1: There are stuck to the sound
0: there,
1: check.
0: Yeah, there are two ways. Stick to the sound check level where it was plenty loud enough and you could still converse without going over the top of them, but you could be sitting next to someone or even around a table hearing everybody. Or there's the other way and have a silent disco where everybody has headphones.
2: They're cool.
0: Which is grand and great for us like tweaky people.
1: And much nicer for those of us. Feel
0: the bass easy. More than anybody, but yeah. So yes, Victor and the Bully, find them on any streaming platform. They are worth it. They are quite good. And this is Bear With Me.

0: Okie dokie. There we go. That was Victor and the Bully and Bear With Me.
1: I thoroughly enjoyed that.
0: They're very good, weren't they? It was a good band. Went live, if not a little loud. But yeah. So there we go.
1: Good night, wasn't it?
0: It was a bloody good night, I think. Good weekend all in all. Sunday was really busy.
1: Was it?
0: Yeah, where it was the thing in town, wasn't it? The Safari.
1: Ah, the Faversham Safari.
0: Yeah, so where that was so busy. Yeah.
1: No, what is exactly... It's basically the Faversham Safari is a boot sale across the town, really, isn't it?
0: Yeah, it's jumble stores across the town. Cool. You know, like Hands Across America?
1: Yeah, this
0: is jumble stores across Faversham.
1: That sounds more Faversham.
0: Well, it does, doesn't it, really, yeah. I mean, let's face it, it doesn't get much more Faversham than that. But, you know, it was so, so busy Sunday.
1: I was bimbling through the town, maybe Monday night, and I thought how lucky we are to live here. It's actually quite a cool place, really.
0: It's not a bad place, is it? This is it.
1: You know, because I've been here, I've been here 30 years nearly, but you normally wander through town, you'll find some poor soul you can wave at.
0: Yeah.
1: So we'll wave back at you and go, who are you? Mm. But, you know, it's quite a friendly place.
0: Yeah.
1: I like it. There's always something going on.
0: There is always, that's the thing, there is always something going on.
1: There's a community thing outside, is it the Albion, on the creek front?
0: Is there?
1: There was yesterday lunchtime. The Mighty Radio Faversham.
0: Oh, yes, there was.
1: We're doing a thing.
0: Yeah.
2: Fun day.
0: Yeah.
1: That's the fun day, That seemed to go quite well. Jonathan was there bopping around.
0: Was he?
1: A couple of other characters. Yeah.
0: Sunday, it was only me and... You came down for a little while, didn't you?
2: I came down for as long as I was able to.
0: Well, yeah, you came down for longer than I thought you should have done. And then brought Archer home. Because I went down in our car first thing in the morning. I parked in the high street because I thought, sod it, why shouldn't I? I have a badge. That's it.
1: So what was there for?
0: Can I pinch a little bit of juice, please?
1: You were volunteering in a voluntary capacity.
0: I was a voluntary volunteer. And
1: opposed to one of those press gang volunteers that we have so often.
0: Yes.
1: Do it.
0: But no, it was really nice down there Sunday. It, like I said, really busy. Saturday was a good day as well.
1: Did they get a few more people over at the assembly room?
0: Yeah, they did well. Yeah, I'm sure. Okay, then. Thank you, lovey. I'm pretty sure everybody did quite well. Can I have my mod as well, please, love?
2: Which one?
0: The new one.
2: Oh.
0: Yeah, I'm pretty sure they ordered. We did well on the raffle.
2: They raised 150 for Happy Endings.
1: Oh, well done.
0: Did they? Nice.
1: I can't believe they call it that.
0: Well, no, I know. Has somebody told them? Well,
1: do they know?
0: Yeah.
1: Not necessarily how much money they've raised, but the name.
0: Yeah, the wrong list of the name of the animals. And also, it is our local non-slaughter...
2: No-kill
0: animal rescue place.
1: Good. I do worry about some places. They give them 2 weeks. If nobody comes up and picks them up within 2 weeks, off to a farm in Devon. Oh, really?
0: Yeah.
1: Really? They said that about my grandfather. He's off to a farm in Devon.
0: But no. So, yeah, no, it was good. We won did win the mead, which was nice.
2: It's there behind you.
0: So we have a bottle of Fantasy Forest Blaze Mead, which is this mead is is a vatted blend of honey fermented grape juice and natural spirit with a selection of carefully chosen spices.
1: I like the way you emphasise the word carefully.
0: Carefully.
1: No, yeah. Not that one. Not so well. That one over there. Yeah. It's just the spice.
0: So, shall I put this in the fridge for Friday?
1: Yeah, that's a good idea.
0: Yeah.
1: I'm not sure we're going to get through all those beers either, to be honest. But we'll have a go.
0: We do have new... Also, Mum got me some beers yesterday.
1: Spotted you with your mum in your car yesterday.
0: Did you?
1: Yeah, about 1:30 you were going across the bridge.
0: Yeah, somewhere around there. Yeah,
1: I tried waving, but you were busy you were doing a right turn at the time. It didn't seem an appropriate time to go, yee-hoo!
0: Oh, no, you should have yoo-hooed me. It was fine.
1: If I'd have yoo-hooed, you may have ended up being under a bus or something.
0: Nah, it'd been fine. We was just coming back from the hospital where we'd got there at 10 o'clock, I think.
1: Remember your appointment?
2: Yeah, it was about 10.
0: The first appointment was at 12:30. No, it was before 10, but she had to get an x-ray on her foot last week, and she went to Bank Street to try and get it done. but they couldn't read the podiatrist's handwriting.
1: Oh, that's a bit of crap, isn't it?
0: Yeah, so obviously they wouldn't
1: do it
0: there.
1: They couldn't read the handwriting? Yeah. What sort of...
0: It's because they couldn't read his name. And Mum went to him, went to her, his name's Martin Ballard. And I was like, yeah, well, I can't read that, and it could be anything, really. And she went, well, look at it. It says Martin, B-A-L-L-A-R-D. Like, well, you know, it could do, or it could say something. She was like, okay, then fine.
1: Well, what was your view? Was the person trying to read it being a bit...
0: Yeah.
2: Yeah, you know, just being an arsehole.
0: That's it. I mean, all right, it's proper... It's doctor's, like yours, it's doctor's handwriting, isn't it? You know.
1: That's really good. Look, that says... That definitely says what that says.
0: Yeah. Well, that does look like it says knit.
2: Maybe.
0: With a n. Yeah. That's it. But, yeah, so we went and got that done. So, because, like, often if you go for an X-ray at Canterbury, you're sitting there for hours because the queue's massive. Well, we get there, and the queue was two people.
1: That's good.
0: Well, yeah, except we was out of X-ray by 10:15. And then we had 2.25 hours to kill before the other appointment, so we went down to next at Wincheap because they got they've got a Costa in there, so
2: and
0: we went and had a cup of coffee.
2: I would have given you my Costa card and you could have earned me some beans.
0: I'm sorry, I didn't know we was going there, to be honest with you, love, beforehand, because I thought we was going to be sat at the hospital for 3 days waiting for a bloody X-ray, as we so normally are. But yeah, so that was the hospital yesterday, which was yay. And then the other side of what happened at the hospital was the thing with Jen's hearing aids, beer.
1: Yeah, have a beer.
0: Should we have the actual pudding one?
2: Beer.
0: Yeah.
1: Does it require beer before we talk about
2: this
1: your hearing aids?
2: Beer. Gareth has been a star.
0: I've been a star apparently this week. Oh, also did get 2 new glasses this at the market. Can you pass a glass, please, love, so I can show the mic? For such things as mead or whiskey or other said things.
2: I mean, you could use them for just fruit juice.
0: Could use them for fruit juice, but yes.
1: No.
0: They've been sandblasted.
1: Nice.
0: So, yes, we have a banana, pineapple and other fruity things, aren't they? And I just like the shape of the bottom of them, too. But, yeah.
2: You know what they reminded me of? The reason I chose those ones.
0: Rocks glasses.
2: The petrol station ones.
0: Yeah. Yeah, the petrol station crystal glasses that we used to get as children.
1: I miss BP mugs.
0: Yes.
1: Remember them?
0: Mm.
1: Every house had a few. I think most of them would have been lost over time now.
0: Yeah. I reckon if you got one, they're probably worth money.
1: I might Google it later and see how much they're worth.
0: Mm. Well, it's about there, I think it's about half a can.
2: Oh, what? Blood orange and grapefruit. That's going to be disgusting, isn't it?
1: Sounds healthy almost.
0: It does, doesn't it?
2: Well, that's going to be disgusting.
0: It does sound healthy though, love. There you go, sir.
1: Thank you.
0: Try and disguise the colour of it.
2: Yep.
0: Oh, there you go. I did read all of it earlier, I think. Best served at 12 degrees. Sorry about that. I've served it too cold. I don't like 12 degree beer. I'm not going to lie. I'm not Uncle Kip, no. He used to go to bars. Even when they was abroad on holiday, he'd ask if they've got any beers not in the fridge. Mm. And that's what he would drink, because he didn't like cold beer.
2: So at his wake, everybody had to have warm beer.
1: That's really cool.
0: Ooh.
1: What do you think? Is it very Yorkshire puddingy? I'm waiting for your opinion before I dive in.
0: There's something there. If it was warmer, it would taste more of it, I imagine. But, yeah, no, there's... Eh? There's something to it. Have a sniff.
1: Does it need a sausage?
0: Yes, and gravy.
2: Oh, there it is.
1: I feel... Is it a bit weird having...
0: Oh, do you know what I'll go read?
1: Savoury beer?
0: No, I don't think Yorkshire puddings are savoury.
1: Oh, have you never done
2: jamming?
0: Have you? I was going to say, have you never done Yorkshire puddings for
2: dessert?
0: Give us
2: the cups. Give us the cups.
0: Right, Yorkshire pudding. I hadn't considered that. With ice cream and like fruit in it. Amazing, really good.
2: Scoop of ice cream.
1: So are Yorkshire puddings sort of neutral?
0: Yeah.
2: They're a base.
1: They're a bit like bread, because with bread you can have with savoury or sweet, and that doesn't freak people out, does it?
2: Bread. If you've got a sandwich toaster, sliced apple,
0: yep.
2: brush it with butter.
0: A
2: bit of brown sugar in with the sliced apple.
0: And cinnamon.
2: And
0: stick that in your sandwich.
2: Cinnamon. Dunk in sugar.
0: Yeah.
2: Apple pie.
0: Mm.
1: Oh, that's a good thing. Yeah.
0: Plus, also, Yorkshire puddings are only pancake batter.
1: And pancakes, that's true.
0: It's the
1: shape. I've been culturally thingied to treat Yorkshire puddings as being something covered in gravy, normally with a bit of lamb or something on the side, a bit of beef.
0: Oh, God, I like lamb. I really love lamb. We did eat the lamb. Oh, got to get something out of the freezer for dinner. The
1: problem with the hot weather is I haven't had a Sunday roast for ages now.
0: No.
2: You don't have Sunday roast until October.
1: And, you know, the kids are... John and Libby are hopefully moving out soon. Not hopefully, I'll be sad to lose them, but they're moving on.
0: Hopefully.
1: And
0: I'll be sad to lose them.
1: I will be sad to lose them, because I missed doing them Sunday lunch.
0: Mm.
1: And my famous weekday stew that I used to put on.
0: Yeah.
1: About, 1 o'clock in the afternoon.
0: Eh? Yeah, they can always come back for Sunday lunch.
1: Oh, I've moved on. Although Alex is now talking.
0: Sorry. There's something going on.
1: Alex is talking about him and his girlfriend moving in now, so, you know.
0: Well, there you go. Look, as one leap, you've got a revolving door, haven't you?
1: Oh, it's great.
0: Yeah.
1: Maybe by the time Alex moves on, I'll have found somebody to, you know, fill the gap.
0: You never know, Mike. You never know. Right, we've done that one.
1: I just think there's more to explore with the space thing. So what was the rocket meant to do before it landed on the moon or crashed into
0: it? It was supposed to come back. It went up, done its get down.
1: So what was it launching?
0: I think it took some more stuff up to the space station. Jen would know, but she's run away for a minute. But yeah, I think it was... Shall I find out?
1: Yeah, I'm interested. I'll
0: see if
1: I
0: can
1: find out.
0: I
1: do
0: like
1: a rocket.
0: Hmm. What did the SpaceX rocket do before it hit the moon?
1: It's on the book of faces. I'm snogging a dog.
3: The Falcon 9 rocket took off last January from Florida, United States, carrying two lunar landers. The booster returned to Earth, but the upper segment remained in space to push the landers onwards.
0: There we go.
1: Oh, yeah. So
0: it was last January.
1: The bits it was carrying were supposed to go to the moon, but it wasn't supposed to go, but went there anyway.
0: Yeah.
1: Oh, fascinating.
0: How bizarre.
1: Do, do, do, do, do, do, do, do.
0: And that was from Al Jazeera, which is the best news network ever.
1: You can't watch it in the UK anymore, can you? Well, it's been turned off. Is it still going?
0: Yeah, you can still watch it.
1: I know that Russia Today got turned off.
0: Yes, that did get dinged.
1: My mate Nigel says, they show you news that nobody else does. Yes, Nigel. That's his propaganda, mate.
0: Propaganda?
2: I like propaganda.
1: Yeah.
0: We were just saying about that. Because we were just finding out what the rocket did before it was sent to the moon. What's what it did?
2: It was a practice for a lander.
0: No, do you know when it took off?
2: No.
0: Last January.
2: Oh, that's
1: complete. Took a bloody long time to get there, didn't it?
0: That's it.
1: It went the long way round, I presume.
0: It's a good series, that, the long way round.
1: Is it?
0: Ewan McGregor and Charlie Boardman on motorbikes. They take bikes from around the long way round or the long way up. They'll go from, like, the bottom of America all the way up to the very tippy top.
1: I'd love to do
0: some. On electric bikes, they did that.
1: Where do they plug them in then? In the middle of nowhere.
0: They had a team go ahead, a generator on the back of a lorry somewhere. They had a team go ahead and put in like charging stations and solar panels and that. So the villages they used got something out of it as well.
1: So
0: now all they got to do is get rechargeable cars and then they can use them.
1: Nice.
0: Oh, which is the other thing they've done at Canterbury Hospital in the bottom in the car parks. The one down by Fracture Clinic now, that was closed last time we went, they've put roofs over all of it and solar panels.
1: That's nice. A lot of people have said, why don't they do that? Because in the summer it keeps your car cool.
0: Yeah. In the winter it stops you getting covered in crap.
1: Yeah.
0: But why did... Because now they're doing the top one up by the outpatients, but they can't do half of it at all. They have to shut the whole thing for about a month or so.
1: Mm.
0: While they're doing it, which is really annoying.
1: Mm.
0: But,
1: Whose rocket was it? Was it an Elon Musk job? You know?
0: Yeah, it was a SpaceX one. Oh, you'll bugger it down. Go on, away. I meant to buy some Yorkshire women cakes today.
1: Yorkshire what cakes?
0: Eclairs.
1: Oh!
0: A Yorkshire woman.
1: Oh, I see. Yes, it took me a while to realise the joke.
0: Eclair.
1: Eclair.
2: Oh.
0: Okay. All right. Okie dokie.
1: Oh.
0: Right.
1: Oh, it's really sweet. They're still passing love. Yes. Oh, yeah. How many years is it?
0: 30 years we've been together.
1: 30 years and still in love.
0: 30 years, man and boy. So we have been together 30 years, and haven't we?
2: Yeah.
0: So this year will be 31 years.
1: Whether
0: so
1: they,
0: I'm
1: whether
0: not
1: they make
0: wrong.
1: 31 or 32, depends well, on how this it. Argument yeah. pans out. Really.
0: Well, I never win an argument, dude, because I am the man, and it's I wouldn't want to win an argument because it's not that important to be more than precise than you.
2: No, which is why you let me bugger off to Whitstable today.
0: Well, it's a, no, it, which is why I rang up. I found the name of the charity shop. I found the phone number for the charity shop. I rang the charity shop to see if they had any sewing machines. And when they did have a sewing machine, I came and told you about it. And you said, oh, that sounds good. I was like, okay, then. I'll ring them back and I'll tell them to put it by and you can go and get it. There we go. That's what I did today.
1: Nice.
0: Because
2: my
0: Jen's...
2: sewing machine was going
0: E6. Yeah, Jenny has started on my autumn... barn jacket thing that's made of very heavy canvas.
1: Mm.
0: And the modern machine was going, no. Even though it's supposed to be able to do denim.
2: I think it could do modern denim.
0: But heavy canvas just ruined it. So down there
2: A6.
0: Yeah, they had a really old, like 1970s...
2: clonker. It's a clonker.
0: Yeah, a Singer Capri 143.
1: Capri?
0: Yep.
1: Wow. And you think with the word Capri in it, it's got to be
0: Well, that's it.
1: Guys.
0: You can literally go through leather, denim, all
2: it
0: at the same time, but still play.
2: Four layers of canvas, and yeah. It was just like, come on then.
0: It's like, it's the.
1: Bring it on.
0: It's the hobnob of sewing machines.
2: It really is. It's the hobnob.
0: Dunk me!
1: I know that sketch.
0: Yeah.
2: I mean, it took me, an hour or so to get the tension and everything sorted out.
0: Mm.
2: Considering I had no idea what controls were what.
0: Yep, but you got it done, you got it good, and it's looking amazing. And the pattern matching on the back is superb.
2: The front is shocking.
0: The front is fine. It's all good
2: it's
0: in the hood.
2: It's just a really complicated pattern material you've chosen.
0: It is.
2: I don't actually
0: It's the bit... No, it's upstairs, isn't it? The bit that's
2: upstairs,
0: down there.
2: Yeah.
0: Yeah, that's all. Yeah.
2: I don't actually stand a chance at getting the pattern matching right.
0: No. I like those mods. They
2: I think
0: good.
2: Like what I've done is I've done it so the sides come off the back.
0: Right. Oh yeah, cool. Yep.
2: As opposed to
0: that
2: the
0: makes
2: sides
0: sense.
2: Meet.
0: Yeah.
2: So you've
0: yeah.
2: actually got the entire pattern mm. coming around you.
0: Yeah. Right. What would you like to talk about next?
1: Well, I think there's a range of exciting things here to talk about. We haven't really finished talking about the weekend entirely, I suppose.
0: No. We can talk about that a bit more if you like. Talk about the weekend a bit more.
2: We can talk about the weekend.
0: Pictures from the weekend.
2: Oh, I knew that was going to happen.
0: We had a lovely picture of Mike.
1: Really?
0: Over the weekend.
2: Video. As well.
0: A video of Mike dancing
1: oh,
0: over
1: I
0: the weekend.
1: Oh, I've forgotten about that. Yeah.
0: There's a video of.
1: Oldie Love Tracy
0: man,
1: hasn't put it on
0: Mike
1: a Facebook page.
2: Has she not?
1: No.
0: Dancing with
2: oh,
0: with our Tracy.
2: That, isn't it?
0: Yeah, so there's that. There's
1: nice
0: tea and coffee. That's a tea and coffee from Sunday morning.
1: Oh.
0: Which was very good. Oh, it's Archer's Wheeze Patches.
1: Yeah. What did you find? Is it a bit like when you get sort of stick some ink in a bit of paper and fold it over? You've got to guess what it is. We have to guess how to interpret Archer's Wheeze Patch.
2: Look, Archer only goes to toilet
0: yeah,
2: here.
0: It's like that's the little gravelly bit down to the Fleur Hall.
1: Okay.
0: And that's literally the only place he'd go to toilet all weekend with me.
1: It's apart from having a crafty wee, Saturday was the first time I've been in there, I think, since the fire.
0: Yeah.
1: And it is, I don't know, they're doing a great job. I'm not dissing anybody, but it is a bit sad that you want it to be open because it's such
2: it's
1: a great space.
2: Mm.
1: It's
0: no,
1: such a great space.
0: Here.
1: And when are they planning on reopening it now?
2: It's actually going to be soft launch is prepared for April.
1: Wow.
0: Yes.
2: Because what happened was they did... the demolition part and you actually had they discovered pre-existing issues.
0: There's the back of Jenny
2: and
0: yeah
2: it was so many problems
1: right
2: that they discovered that they've decided that actually a lot more work needs doing
1: at least he's doing a proper job
0: There's our Jenny pointing at me and telling me off for taking a video of her, but I didn't. It was
1: our
0: just
1: Jenny
0: a photo.
1: Needs you for yes. pointing at the camera.
0: The witches need you.
2: The best photos are on my Facebook.
0: I know they are, but I was just using... So I should go to your Facebook.
2: That looks suspiciously like a video of me there.
0: That did not look anything like a video of you. Come here, lady in the corner, and tell me how that looks like a video of you.
2: Oh, okay.
0: Yes.
2: That was then we were all being like, don't make eye contact.
0: Yeah. It's the video of, I can't remember her name now.
2: Ashley.
0: Telling
1: that's
0: us.
1: Scary Ashley.
0: Yeah, the story. Was it the story of Boudicca, wasn't it? And about what they did to her husband and children.
1: What did they do to her?
0: She doesn't pull her punch. If I told you, we'd get a strike.
1: Is it that bad?
0: Yeah.
2: And after last week, when we had to, well.
0: Yeah.
2: That was chaos.
0: It was chaos for a little while there
1: last week.
0: You can say what it was. So last week, ouch, hit your fingers.
2: Wednesday lunchtime?
0: Yeah.
2: We both got an alert on our phones to say that our page had been restricted.
0: The page? Mm.
1: Well, the hump day page?
0: Yeah.
1: Oh.
0: There's one picture of the Jenny.
1: Why?
2: Because we had shared things that were seen as inappropriate.
1: Okay.
0: There's the other picture of the Jenny.
2: And we had to make... We weren't told that.
1: They don't do that. This is annoying. It's just like, well, that's no bloody good, is it?
2: So I had to do appeals and make, like...
0: Yeah.
2: ...statements of the contents of the page and who it was intended for.
0: Mm.
2: And that we weren't discriminating against anybody.
0: It was age discrimination
2: like
0: as well.
1: What?
0: Because we'd said over 18 only.
1: What the craziness is that then? Yeah. I don't get Facebook. So you can go on there and laugh at the fact that a load of refugees almost burnt to death in the channel and wish they were dead.
0: Yep.
1: That's fine and acceptable.
0: Yep.
1: Shit. It says a bit early before 9 o'clock.
0: That's fine. You've said worse before 9 o'clock, fella. And understandably so.
1: This is the world where everything's done by computers. We're told AI is wonderful. AI is a crock of shit.
2: But I literally had to go and justify the fact that we said that the competition had to be won by somebody over the age of 18.
0: Mm.
2: And why that was the case.
0: Yeah.
2: Luckily, I was able to get it sorted, because otherwise we wouldn't have done the show last week.
0: Yeah, that's it.
2: It
0: would have been a big pile of poo thanks to Faceache.
2: And then we got an email at the weekend saying that we still have a possibility. Oh, our videos are going to be taken down within 3 weeks as opposed to the normal 3 months.
0: Mm.
2: That we're under close scrutiny.
0: How'd you get down?
1: Not by a human, though.
0: No. Can't do human issues.
2: That's fine. Monitor us.
0: Mm.
2: But after what happened on TikTok...
1: What happened on
2: last
1: TikTok?
2: ...last night with Perez Hilton, I think probably...
0: What happened with Perez Hilton? Who is Perez Hilton?
2: Oh, my days, you don't news at all.
0: No, I don't news. It's depressing.
2: So Perez Hilton is a internet, social media, celebrity fiend. That's
1: right.
2: The only word.
0: A celebrity fiend?
2: Fiend.
0: Yeah, fiend.
2: Yeah, that's the only word to use for him. Basically, he has made his career out of causing mischief.
0: Oh, he's a dick. Yeah.
2: And taking joy in other people's...
1: Mm. Sounds real lovely.
0: He does sound like a lovely person, doesn't he? Yeah.
2: But last night, it appears he had some sort of psychotic break.
0: Ooh.
2: During a live stream.
0: Yeah.
2: And decided he would slash him. I'm trying to be as tactful as possible here.
1: We've got to get banned again, you know.
2: He slashed his arms and...
1: So it wasn't mucking about. It wasn't doing this for jokes.
2: No,
1: this was genuine.
2: With a knife.
1: Oh, crikey.
0: Yeah.
2: His innards were outers.
0: All right.
1: Oh, my goodness.
0: So, with torso or lower torso? Like stomach? Mm-hmm. Yeah.
2: There was a lot of blood. Now, luckily, people were able to raise the concern, but there are a lot of people heavily traumatised.
0: Well, I imagine there are, yeah. Committed Harry Kerry on stream.
2: you know.
0: Literally.
2: It was pretty horrific.
0: Yeah.
2: Hello from Edinburgh, Melissa Todd.
0: Evening, Melissa.
2: It's her follower anniversary.
1: Hello.
0: Pardon?
1: Welcome.
2: It's her follower anniversary.
0: Oh, it is her follower anniversary, yes.
2: But yeah, there's some heavily traumatised people today.
0: I imagine there are.
2: And quite frankly, it draws into question how quickly videos need to be acted on.
0: Yeah.
2: Because people were reporting it and calling for help.
0: Mm.
2: And that video was up for 10 minutes while he was performing this.
0: Yeah.
2: 10 minutes of this man literally trying to kill himself.
0: Yeah, no, what? Trying to unalive himself. We don't say kill. It's Facebook. You're not allowed to say kill.
2: You know, and
0: suicide.
2: It was gory.
0: I imagine it was bloody gory. Literally. So you have to say grape.
1: Wow.
0: Or just S.A.
2: Sanitising the axe.
0: Yeah, it's all bullshit.
1: If you can... I'm just staggered why you'd want to do that and share it with the world.
0: But that's it, I don't, with. Yeah.
1: The whole intent is different if you do it in front of an audience, if you do it on your own, surely.
0: Yeah.
2: But apparently, you know, there's a lot of people, it was all over the social media, and my hearts actually go out to the people who witnessed it, not him.
0: Also, though...
2: Because he needs help.
0: Yeah.
2: Hopefully he's going to get it, but the people who witnessed it, and are unable to process what they witnessed.
0: Look, especially the poor buggers in America that have now got to try and figure out ways to get mental health stuff.
2: Yeah, I mean, in this country, you can call on the Samaritans and stuff like that reasonably easily.
1: Mm.
0: I mean, in fact, they do have that kind of thing in America, but, you know, do you want to call them?
2: Yeah,
0: and do they take your insurance?
2: Welfare check, and they'll put you on a 72-hour hold.
0: Yeah. That's it.
2: And then you have to pay for it.
0: Yep. It's all good fun. Right, I'm going to steer away from this depressing bullshit.
1: Yeah. Can I check what the weather's like in Edinburgh?
0: You can do.
2: Do you have rain?
0: Well, evening, Mum Javon.
1: Feedback on the weather in Edinburgh.
0: Did say good evening to you earlier, Mum Javon.
1: Even I said good evening to Mum Javon as well.
0: This is it. Yes, so we're going to steer away from all that miserable... Are you going to go for a fag?
2: Yeah,
0: go for your fag.
2: You want yours first?
0: No, sorry, you go first. I was going to talk about the Lancashire Hot Pots.
2: Okay, if I fall asleep out there, will you come and get me?
0: Okay, well, I'll
1: is
0: go
1: that
0: for mine.
1: Likely?
0: I'll tell you what, I'll go for mine first then, and you can talk about something else.
2: Okay, sitting down is a real risk at this point.
0: Have you
2: point.
0: Got anything political?
2: Nothing political.
0: Right,
1: it's been maybe we can raise a political discussion about
2: Mitch McConnell.
1: Are politicians allowed to have holidays? My answer is
2: absolutely
1: yes.
2: Absolutely yes. This
1: bloody
2: is ridiculous.
1: Right. I want a prime minister who's had a week on the beach somewhere. Admittedly, if it all goes to cock, you know, he might pick up the phone.
4: He should be contactable,
1: yeah. Be like most bosses. But your man deserves a week off. Leave him alone.
4: And he's got kids. You know. Oh, no. He's got two choices. Be raked over the coals for taking his kids out of school.
1: Mm.
4: Or do what every other parent does. Go on holiday during the school holidays.
1: Yeah.
4: I mean, what? He's never going to get it right. He can't do right for doing wrong, can he, really?
1: Even though, you know, I'm not a fan of the right-wing press, but sometimes you go, this is just bollocks.
4: But just
1: blatant bollocks.
4: There was a 14-year-old who phoned up LBC. Have you seen the clips of this?
1: What
4: did
1: they say?
4: She's brilliant. She phoned up Sheila, what's her face?
1: Do like LBC.
4: And, she was having a right go. She was going, you know, you all say you don't want to drag him down, but then you, in your next breath, that's what you're doing.
1: Wonderful. Did she give the I don't know what you call them, DJ, the presenter, I suppose, a dressing down about it?
4: Yeah, she did. And I was like, get in there, girl, you know, because she was just telling it how it is. Stop being silly. Torrential rain, howling gales. I wish I'd bought me thermals. Right, Melissa, quick job. Get some big fans, big ones, get down Argos or something, I don't care, Amazon, point itself.
1: We had 3 raindrops earlier, apparently.
4: It got very exciting. So if we can just have some of that, you know, or I don't know, do some sort of magic. I don't know the appropriate spell, but this way, because... I've got some pretty significant bear patches in my garden.
1: Aww.
4: all that baby grass seed I put down.
1: Did you put baby grass seed down? Oh, no.
4: Baby grass seed down this year, and it was doing really, really, really well in the spring. And I was like, oh, look at all my baby grass. I've got photos and everything.
1: Did you name them, each individual
4: No,
1: one?
4: I didn't. But I was really, really proud of my baby grass seed. And then this happened, and it's like, my baby grass is dead. So in the autumn, I'm going to have to put more.
1: Will it grow back?
4: It depends how established the roots are.
1: Perky, because normally grass recovers, doesn't it, after a...
4: I don't know if it will this time. Do you know it's been 6 weeks since we had rain? Yeah. Well, meaningful rain.
1: Yeah.
4: 6 weeks.
1: 6 weeks.
4: That's a long old time.
1: I last night was another hot night to try and get to sleep.
4: Oh, it's been bloody awful. We've got, I don't know, you noticed when you walked up, our upstairs windows are just like cast asunder.
1: You have to have your windows open because you haven't got AC, but that means I get to hear all the traffic, and not that much traffic goes past my house, but there's some poor soul who has to get up for work at 4
4: There's
1: in the
4: some
1: morning.
4: Nice Larry people. Do you get Larry people? We
1: I've
4: get
1: some
4: Larry.
1: I've heard some good arguments.
4: They're
1: go
4: great,
1: on.
4: Aren't they?
1: Somebody in my neck of the woods, his other half of some description, knew that he was having an affair. And we
4: beautiful.
1: We all got to hear about that. All up and down the street that was. It was like, oh, what is that? Sometimes I have been known to pop my head out the door to get better hearing.
4: Now,
1: well, they've
4: got
1: away now. Let me find out a bit more.
4: I'll do my bloody best. Send some sun in return. No. Oh, you can have the sun. We're sick of it. Right. Are you being bitten by horseflies up your way?
1: There's a lot of flies about. I've had a few nibbles, I think, of various things. But there's the house is full of
4: horseflies. Horseflies. Who was I dealing with the other day? Was it the Amazon man? Could have been the Amazon man.
1: Made a video about that once.
4: Might have been the Amazon man.
1: Quite recently, actually.
4: Possibly. Anyway, I was dealing with somebody at the door.
1: There's somebody at the door.
4: And my leg was bitten as I was dealing with him. And I was like, And I could feel it being bitten. And I shut the door. Get off me, bastard thing. And I could see the hole.
1: Ow. Much out. Do they swell up tremendously?
4: Well, because I've got EDS.
1: EDS.
4: Eidos Danos.
1: Right.
4: I don't know if you can see some of these.
1: There's some spectacular bruises.
4: That's what I do when
1: thighs.
4: I get bitten.
1: Wow.
4: I don't do what normal people do.
1: Get a nice lesion going on.
4: So, that's a bite.
1: Right. Ow. That looks very ow.
4: Yeah, so normal people get a lump. I get... That's a particularly lovely one there.
1: Yeah, that's quite spectacular, actually.
4: You know, that's what happens when I get bitten. So, normal people get a little lump. My body goes, it's a trauma! And I get... I look
1: terribly excited.
4: I look like I've been playing hockey.
1: For those of us who aren't fly aficionados, what's the difference between a housefly and a horsefly?
4: Houseflies don't bite you. Horseflies will bite. They try and eat minuscule amounts of meat.
1: Oh, my God.
4: So, yeah.
1: That's disturbed me to
4: They're
1: start with.
4: Nasty.
1: Flesh-eating flies. That's
4: they
1: the
4: are
1: last
4: nasty.
1: Thing you want.
4: And it's the perfect weather for them. Perfect. Hot and dry. Perfect weather for them.
1: Is there any sign of rain on the horizon?
4: No, I've checked the models. As you know, I'm a bit of a weather geek.
1: Right. Bit of a model geek myself. But...
4: And I've checked... all the models, which usually gives me some sense of hope.
1: It can't be this much hot for longer.
4: Yeah, it can. We've got another temperature rising next week.
1: I was thinking it's time I should... I haven't discovered what I've done with me hat, but now we're heading, we're past midsummer considerably and it's starting to get dark about 9 o'clock. I'm thinking it's time to dig me fisherman's hat out and be Jeremy Corbyn hat, but I don't know... It disappeared the week before Easter, which was perfect timing. We may have to buy another one.
4: We may have to do a different hat this winter. It may be time for a hat makeover.
1: Ooh, that could be controversial. What do you think we'd go for? What would work?
4: I could see you in a kind of like a trilby kind of
1: trilby okay.
4: kind of thing. That would suit you.
1: All right, I'll give it a go. Yeah.
4: I can see you in that sort of thing.
0: With a beard.
1: I know of a man who sells hats. So I might, because I tried to buy a replacement Greek fisherman's hat, as they're known, and it just looked crap. To
4: yeah, honest. No.
1: It was about £4, but that hat that I had, that had had life, that had. Mm. And I'm pretty sure I left it in the Leo Lounge, but they don't seem to give a stuff about the customers at Leo Lounge.
0: No.
4: No, I reckon some sort of trilby type thing.
0: Yeah.
4: Or, you know.
1: Fedora?
4: Was that Fedora, a fedora thing, yeah.
1: Fedora with a beard.
4: Yeah. I can see this working.
0: The man from Del Monte, he says yes.
4: Like a felt fedora type thing. That would look really good.
0: Well, we can do a felt hat.
1: Oh.
4: Gareth's got some hats.
0: Big brimmed. Oh, no, that's your one.
4: Yeah, my ones are upstairs, but they're ladies' ones.
1: So they, I didn't know they were ladies and gents' fedoras. I thought a fedora was a fedora.
4: No, they kind of sit differently.
1: Hey. G'day, sport.
4: This Gareth summer one.
1: That's nice. It doesn't work with the headphones. Oh, look.
0: And glasses.
1: And glasses. Hey, that looks good.
4: Yeah.
1: That looks awesome.
4: Yeah.
1: What do you reckon?
4: Oh, yeah.
1: Yeah? I'm looking at that, yeah.
4: Yeah, look at that.
0: Yeah.
1: Oh, I'm quite tempted. I'm going to get one of these for the summer.
0: Level one, which is a bit dirty, but...
4: Yeah, see, I like a hat. I'm a bit of a hat girl. I've got loads of hats upstairs.
1: Was it the top hair hatty sort of thing you were wearing on? What was it? There was a hat going on, wasn't there?
4: That is a penny top hat.
1: Penny top hat.
0: It does need a wash.
1: This looks like this has seen some life.
4: That's Gareth's gardening hat.
0: Because it needs to be worn in the shower to get cleaned. Yeah, no, it's a bit wibbly, isn't it?
1: Bit wibbly. So I think that one's the one to go for, though, isn't it?
4: Yeah. They're nice. Well,
0: that's a medium wool felt one from, I can't remember what garden centre that was from now.
4: Oh, that was yonks ago.
0: Yeah.
4: But yeah, that's what I reckon you should go for.
1: Right, that's hat sorted out. Hat gate be sorted.
4: Hat gate sorted. Right, I'm going to go for my cigarette. Look, we're at 9:10.
1: I think it's time we had another beer, isn't it?
0: I've almost finished it.
4: My foot's gone.
0: Oh, has it? We've only had half a...
4: Put it all back together later.
0: Yeah, all right. We've only had half a beer.
1: Oh, a message has flooded in.
0: Oh. Right.
4: Oh, dear.
0: Yes. Go and smoke, dear. That'll make it better.
4: I don't really think it will.
0: It might do.
1: Chinese Saturday night.
0: Oh, nice.
1: That's good to know.
0: Yeah. We had pizza the other night. The Dominominos.
1: Do,
0: yes, I can see. Go and... Yeah. Yes, we're talking about the Lancashire hot pots now.
1: Do so. Why are they called the Lancashire hot pots?
0: Because they're from Lancashire and they like hot pots, presumably.
1: Is a hot pot a stew?
0: No.
4: No, a hot pot.
1: Oh,
4: is,
1: okay.
4: Is
1: tell
4: a,
1: me more.
4: A dish it's a. Made of lamb and vegetables.
0: With
4: and
0: potatoes
4: it's got
0: on top.
4: On the top.
0: Yeah.
4: And the tatties keep the juices in when you cook it.
0: And it's not a thick juice either.
4: No.
0: It's quite a thin gravy.
1: Okay, that's interesting
4: to
1: know. You did? I might do, because I make a big deal of stew in the Ivatt household.
0: Yeah.
1: And there are people there to share it with. But maybe I should consider branching out into a hot pot.
0: Yeah, hot pots are good.
1: When are you going to open the lollies?
0: Oh, we'll open them in a minute. Okay. Right, so yes, Lancashire hot pots did something you could only find.
1: A lolly.
0: Sorry, at a UK festival, right?
1: We should point out the band, not the meat based dish, which I presume is in a pot.
0: Yes, Jen sent this. All right, just a second. Let me. Right.
1: Did you say diarrhea?
0: Yeah.
1: That's a Pepto-Bismol song, is it?
0: 15,000.
1: How much did Pepto-Bismol have to pay to get that?
0: Brilliant. 15,000 people singing the Pepto-Bismol advert while they're on stage at a... I don't know.
1: But why?
0: Just,
1: why not, I suppose?
0: Yeah, this is it.
1: I admire that sort of randomness going on. That sounds lovely.
0: Because it looks like it was at Glastonbury.
1: There were no Glastonbury this year, was there?
0: Oh, no, there wasn't. So, yeah, I don't know where it was.
1: Glastonbury free.
0: Yeah, it was a fellow year, wasn't it? So, yeah. So, that's the Lancashire hot pots. Do you want to know more about them?
1: I do, because anybody who's going to get 15,000 people to sing about diarrhea is a star in my mind.
0: This is it.
1: While you're doing that, I'll damn you.
0: Yeah, cool. Let's go to news. Oh, they're on tour from the 29th of May. let's see if we can find out more about that. Yeah, there we go. Home. News event. Let's see all stuff. Tour. Last year's Christmas stuff. Trying to find out more about, you know, basically, right, they're a band from Lancashire who, like, do comedy-esque songs and, like, workman club songs, that sort of thing. Like rugby songs, but with less swearing. There we go. Right. And they've done a few, and I got lost down a wormhole from them the other night. Yesterday, even, as it was. They've got a song written perfectly for me. It's called I Fear IKEA. Right?
1: I could see that working.
0: And it's
5: Sven Yard and who? No, thank you. No, let me tell of a shop and, that fills me with dread.
0: And it's the song that they've, it's like the music they've used. Yellow, so I can't remember what it is.
5: It's a furniture store that makes
0: together.
5: Me
0: that's
5: to
0: it.
1: Can't remember what it is.
5: Because once you've entered, you can't find your way out.
0: This is
6: that's
0: it.
6: Why I fear IKEA.
0: And you've got the glass. It's brilliant, isn't it? And I was sitting out the garden, right, listening to this the other day, singing away, like, karaoke me way away to it. And it's just
1: lovely. People on the Book of Faces, you need to Google I Fear IKEA.
0: Ooh. And they don't hide accents either, which would be stupid, you know. Yep.
1: This is brilliant.
0: Isn't it?
1: I'm so glad you introduced me to this song.
0: All right. I don't know, love. I'm not sure. Sorry.
1: Do you remember the Barren Knights?
0: Yes, I do. I saw the Barren Knights live. My mum and dad used to go and see them every... No, they weren't that old then.
1: No.
0: Yeah, mum and dad used to go and see him every year over at Laysdown.
1: Oh, I love Laysdown.
0: Yeah, there used to be a place over there that was like weekend restaurant, and they did like shows of an evening, and they saw the Barren Knights over there. Grumbleweeds.
1: The Grumbleweeds were a similar sort of vibe, weren't they? Probably more Grumbleweeds maybe than Barren Knights.
0: Saw them.
1: So do they have an amusement centre in there as well? An entertainment centre?
0: Yeah.
1: Basically
0: a bar. Yeah. That was over Laysdown.
1: The Baker's.
0: Yeah,
1: just over
0: Laysdown
1: the,
0: Bakery.
1: Yeah, that's an amazing bakery, that is.
0: We used to go over there just for hot cross buns. But then again, we used to go down Hastings just for a burger. Right, but they're brilliant, aren't they? It's great. They've got another one from them as well.
1: This is the sort of thing you want a long road journey, long road trip.
0: Yeah.
1: For those of you who are going on a long road trip, we are having I Fear IKEA.
0: Yeah.
1: And other tracks.
0: Look up the Lancashire Hot Pots. But they're back.
1: Nice hot dogs though.
0: That's it. Oh yeah. Oh, this is...
1: You ever heard of a band called the Mac Lads?
0: Yeah.
1: Yeah, they wouldn't play that on the wireless, would you?
0: No. No. That's it. This one's...
1: it's very innocent compared to Mac.
0: Yeah. Oh. You could get hit by a bus tomorrow. This is good. You can drink what you like. You can even have a ciggy at a push. See, it's great. Like Geary, but they are good. And
1: we've done the Lancashire Hot Pots.
0: Yep, we have done the Lancashire Hot Pots. Let's turn that down.
1: We have done the weekend now. So, other options, have we done hospital?
0: Yeah, we did hospital.
1: That leaves with Specsavers, next week's Eclipse, Ship Museums and the Cheerful Talk Really Ill and Oog Friends.
0: Let's do Ship Museums.
1: Ship Museums,
0: Ship
1: yeah.
0: Museums.
1: So, Sunday...
0: Yes.
1: I had a couple of couple of social engagements I had to undertake. One was meeting my mate Seb. I always call him Seb the German. He doesn't really know this. It's a bit like
0: Dodgy Trev.
1: Dodgy Trev. Yeah. But many, many years ago when I worked at the dockyard, I wanted to leave the dockyard, go and get a new job and get myself promoted.
0: Mm.
1: And there's an old gunpowder mills at Waltham Abbey up the A10.
0: Mm.
1: Yeah. And when it closed in the 90s and they stopped blowing things up and making gunpowder and stuff, and they thought, what we do is we turn it into a museum. So it's like the gunpowder mills we've got here. It's loads of leets and little explosive walls and little buildings separate from each other and all that sort of thing going on.
0: Yeah.
1: So I thought, well, that sounds a pleasant way of spending a Sunday morning.
0: Yeah.
1: Well, bless them, Seb and I went in there and we were outnumbered by about 3-1 by the volunteers running the place.
0: Oh, yeah, I love it when that happens.
1: It was one of those sort of efforts. They went, oh, we've got an armoury, but we'll have to get Bert to come down and open it because Bert's got the keys and, you know, we don't like opening it unless there's somebody there.
0: Yeah.
1: We counted only two other guests in the entire morning we were there. And we had the place to ourselves. And that meant the volunteers who were running were absolutely lovely.
0: Yeah.
1: So there was a little train ride that took you from, I don't know, probably a quarter of a mile. It was a little sort of sit-on job.
0: Mm.
1: And you couldn't put your foot on it and then get on because it would tip it over. You had to sort of put your foot across it and then squat down on it.
0: A bit like the little one over at Moat Park used to be.
1: Yeah. Is this the one at Brookdale?
0: It's not running right now. But then the new Hive and Dimchurch isn't running at the moment either.
1: You don't want sparky stuff.
0: This is it.
1: So we went to the end of it, and the bloke who's running the trade went, I've got this green shed. Would you like to see inside it?
0: Yeah.
1: And Seb went, oh, we're a bit pushed. I went, please say you want to see inside my green shed. Oh, I want to see inside the bloody green shed.
0: Yeah.
1: And what he had was, because obviously being a gunpowder man, had a fire alarm system in there. But the fire alarm system was based on paper that was scorched to let you know when the alarm went off. And I can see an issue there.
0: Yes.
1: In a gunpowder mill. Yeah. So that was a lovely time. We had the train to ourselves. And actually, one of the other volunteers came and sat on the train with us because they were bored because they had nobody to talk to. And then having done that, there was a children's activity, which was to make rockets that you then pumped up with...
0: A bike pump one,
1: Yeah. Well, these things shot about a quarter of a mile away.
0: Yeah, they're
1: absolutely brilliant.
0: Yeah.
1: And the poor soul, he went, I haven't had anybody to make rockets today. Went, oh, we'll come and make your rockets then.
0: Yeah.
1: And it's just really, really cute when you find these little museums that are run by very enthusiastic,
2: like
1: lovable people.
0: Lulworth Castle's just like that. Yeah.
1: The lady who ran the gift shop sort of wouldn't let us leave because she kept saying, you have to see this before you go. No, come back, please.
0: Yeah,
1: no, please. Nobody's really got to go home.
0: Did you remember to write in our book? Yes, we're the only people that have written in it all year. Yes, I know, but please write some more. Yeah.
1: They're lovely. But we used to have a similar thing at the dockyard sometimes, and I was there that, you know, they weren't... The dockyard, you could lose 100 people in really easy.
0: Yeah.
1: But, yeah, the volunteers who work in museums are absolutely awesome folk because they're slightly bonkers in a lovable sort of way. You know, it's like a slightly eccentric uncle who's retired and hasn't got anything to do. I know what I'll do. I'll go learn drive a battery-powered train up and down.
0: Mm. What museum we went to and it was like that? We went to... No, I know the castle was like that, but I think it was somewhere down Taunton Way with the kids. We used to go over Kent Life... And when we first started going over there, that used to be like that, didn't it? Kent Life is brilliant.
1: I remember that.
0: Out past Maidstone.
1: Yeah, they've got buildings they've taken apart and then they've rebuilt them down the museum, haven't they?
0: Yeah.
1: They used to have a hop festival down there, not as good as ours.
0: No, of course not. And we used to be members there, didn't we? And it was brilliant because also the hill there is a really good workout. Getting up there in a wheelchair. Do you know, I was going to say, we didn't do the beer, did we?
1: No, we didn't even read much. Shall we tell our good listeners?
0: Yes, what have we got on this one then?
1: I've been really burpy all day.

0: Amarillo.
1: Have we sung the song?
0: Yeah.
1: Do you know the way to Amarillo? Been hugging my pillow.
0: I was going to say, as you do, Mavis, quite regularly.
1: Yep. Mavis, my secret lover.
0: Secret lover. Who sung that? Sade.
1: The problem is, I haven't. Mavis thinks that she's unloved anymore because she's on the floor because it's too hot to cuddle Mavis.
0: Poor Mavis.
1: I know.
0: You rotter.
1: Cadna bounder, I am.
0: You are a cadna bounder. Right, yes.
1: It's got armadillos, Cascade, and Mosaic hops. To give it a punchy citrus flavour. I'm not sure I want beer that punches me. That requires an afternoon at the Spoons.
0: Yeah.
1: And a powerful poppy character. Mm. And it's got, hey, I like this.
0: Oh, they've got the slidey.
1: It's got a little. I'm not sure what focus on. There you go. It's
0: there we go.
1: Focus on it. Yeah. Enough. It's got a little slidey chart. So hoppiness, it's a bit above the middle.
0: Yep.
1: And bitterness, it's in the middle. Maltiness, it's a bit below the middle. And colour is not very colourful, as you've.
0: I don't know.
1: I think that's quite.
0: Yeah,
1: that's quite reasonable.
0: It's a lot darker than a lager, isn't it?
1: Yeah.
0: But it's not cloudy, which is kind of nice.
1: My colleagues at work ordered lager today. Rather
0: really?
1: Than my estimations, I'll be honest with you.
0: What lager was it?
1: London Pilsner, it was called.
0: Who's it by?
1: I don't know, in the Spoons.
0: Well, yeah, fair enough.
1: It came in a glass that was a bit like the ones that. Breweries with funky glasses.
0: Yes.
1: But
0: I like breweries that have their own glasses for different drinks.
1: Do you reckon that makes life difficult in a pub, though? Because, you know, if you just have a pint glass, you just have a pint glass.
0: Yeah.
1: But if the brewer insists you have to have it in a branded glass.
0: If they give you the glasses, then no, I'd be all right with it. But if you have to pay for them, bollocks, they can have a pint pot. If I had my way, everybody would have pint pots with handles on them.
1: Oh, those are the days. Mm. Why did they stop doing that? I suppose you can't stack them, can you?
0: No, not really.
2: You can't stack them, and they didn't survive very well in dishwashers.
1: No.
0: Yeah, too many concaved surfaces.
1: No good in a fight either, I would argue.
0: Oh, no, very good in a fight.
1: Are they good in a fight?
0: Yeah, because you've got something to hold it with, haven't you? You've got, you know, leverage of the handle.
1: Oh, fair enough.
0: You can get a really good swing through with it, allegedly.
1: These are good things to know.
0: Allegedly,
1: when you're out and about enjoying the fine loveliness of having. So yeah, just ship museums. You know what? I love the bits.
0: There's
1: down some. Is it Devon? The Bakelite Museum.
0: No, I can tell you exactly where that is. That is.
2: That's not there anymore.
0: No, it's not there anymore. But it at Ash Pryor's, because
1: it's you go around a bend and then it's another bend.
2: Do
1: you
2: need
1: to watch it?
0: Oh, sorry,
1: on the way to watch it, isn't it?
0: Yeah, it's just before Ash Pryor's. Because we used to stay in a farm just up the road from there.
2: Bishop's Lydia.
1: Nice.
0: Yeah.
1: It's a lovely part of the world.
0: It is a lovely part of the world. And we're going back down that way next year.
1: On the way to Minehead, isn't it?
2: Next year we're at Doniford Bay.
0: Yeah, Doniford Bay. Which is just up the road from there. Just up the road from Tropiquaria with the Radio Mast.
1: No, I love the Radio Mast. They're dead sexy. I love a Radio Mast, mate.
2: Watch it, and we're the next bay along.
0: Yep, and the Radio Mast does have a BBC Museum of Radios and stuff in it, in Tropiquaria.
1: I think I've got a semi.
2: St. Agnes Waterfall,
0: You are going to go and find the waterfall, aren't you? Right, would you like a fizzy...
1: I'd love a fizzy doodah. You've downed your beer already, sir.
0: Sorry.
2: I'm
0: thirsty.
2: Have a fizzy doodah while listening to... August.
0: Yes, it's time for the Swiftification.
1: I shall prepare myself.
0: Would you like they've both got strawberry goo anyway. I don't know if there's a different flavour. Orange or green, sir?
1: I'm probably more of an orange man.
0: There you go. I don't even know if they are different flavours, but while we're...
2: I don't know anything about them.
0: No, while we're...
1: These look really exciting. So you get a lolly and then some goo to stick on your lolly.
0: Yeah, you do. Sorry about the noise, dear listener. Oh, that's really loud, you bastard,
1: sorry.
0: Man. That's all right.
1: People everywhere.
0: That's very thick goo. I say these things just for your benefit. Get down.
1: Charge 59p a minute to say about your goo.
0: Pardon, love?
2: I did say to Archer, not for you. I'm going to give him some
0: bones. Yes. Right. So we've got a knockoff Chubba Chops. I used to love it. It's very sticky. Oh, it's stuck all up to the paper.
1: Is your goo sticky?
0: No, the lolly itself is.
1: Oh, so the goo is always strawberry, but the lolly is dependent upon the colour of the packet.
0: Well, I don't know.
1: The colour of the packet.
0: Maybe.
1: On your lolly, I suppose, really.
0: Oh, it's quite...
1: What I might do is down my beer before I explore this much.
0: Yeah, longer. I would. I'd chug a beer, And we'll listen to some... Oh, look, that's how bad it is.

0: very stiff.
1: Is that heat-related problems?
0: If you're listening to Delectation upon the radios, Taylor Swift and... Oh, you've got your ears on. Good. And August, that we generally play...
1: Pop that down for a second.
0: Every August.
1: A massage I need to reply to.
0: You need a massage, sir?

0: I thought you'd like the little chuckle at the end of that as well. There we go. That was August from Taylor Swift. That was a long,
1: very naughty chuckle she gave.
0: It was. That was the Long Pond version, which is personally my favourite version. But yes.
1: Quick, we're back to the ship museums. I think the museum, the gunpowder museums here need to be a bit shitter.
0: Yes.
1: They're too wholesome at the moment.
0: You know, I've never been to them since they've reopened.
1: No, I haven't been to them. I haven't been to either of them, actually. For
0: I've not been to them since they opened. The ones over at Thingamy Park.
1: Or Park, yeah. Yeah. Are there tea rooms there now?
2: There's going to be. Ooh! Now the council's taken over.
0: Tea rooms, I shall go there then.
1: Oh, I like a tea room.
0: I do love a tea room. As long as look, my new standard bearer of drinks is finding a good flat white. I like a flat white. It should be a bit coffee forward, but not too coffee forward. And people often put way too much foam on it. They finally started doing a semi-good one round at the Alex by the end of the weekend.
1: Well, if I get fired from work, maybe I can run a tea shop in a museum.
0: Yeah.
1: I'd like.
0: Well, why get
1: sticky
0: fired?
1: Buns.
0: Well, no, yeah. If you get fired, you might get laid off
2: not
0: and
2: been
0: thing
2: to
0: me.
2: The Magna Carta display down the tower.
0: I've not been. Have you been to that?
2: I've got a fairly certain feeling that's spectacular.
0: I've got a feeling that may be worse because I don't think there's going to be many people around there that actually know that much about it. And does that pen of yours still work? That's there. There's one of your pens that I just saw, dear. Right, next beer.
1: Oh, I think it's about time for another bit. I need something to wash the sourness. The problem is...
0: Oh, you've got goo all over me table.
1: It's still leaking.
0: Do you want the rest of your goo or not?
2: Yeah, it does.
0: How'd you get down?
1: It's like
0: down.
1: Free, isn't it?
0: Down. Yes, yeah, give does. Us... What does?
2: Okay.
0: All right, guess your goo bag. And lick your fingers before you touch anything else.
1: And my fingers are all sticky now.
0: Do you know what they've made? Feast lollies, right?
1: Mm-hmm.
0: But they've got a squidgy caramel centre.
2: Do you know there's uproar about Feast lollies?
0: Why?
2: Because they've stopped, proper Feasts have stopped having the chocolate ice cream.
0: This is what I was just about to say. These new ones, the caramel ones, they've got vanilla ice cream in as well. A Feast should be a chocolate shell, chocolate ice cream and a lump of chocolate. And biscuity bits.
2: I
0: know the Aldi ones, because they don't do they do wheat free biscuity bits.
1: So what happened to you in Specsavers anyway? Is this Specsavers eyes or Specsavers ears?
0: Specsavers ears. They ears.
1: I didn't realise they're franchises.
0: Yeah,
1: they were one lot with their franchises. So what? Tell us about your ears.
2: They're owned by each franchise is owned by the person who runs the store.
0: Yeah.
2: And they also break the law.
0: They do break the law. See, Jenny needed new ear molds for her hearing aids. And alright, it was our fault that she needed new ones.
2: It wasn't really our fault, it was somebody else's fault.
0: Can you pass a bit of kitchen towel, please, love?
1: Did Archer eat them or something?
0: Yeah.
1: No, really, Archer ate them. Archer!
2: Archer has a penchant for anything made of silicon.
0: Cheers, dears. Yeah, and because...
1: Well, I know that after what we found down my bag that
0: that's
1: time.
0: It.
1: We don't talk about that.
0: No, we don't talk about that, not in polite company.
2: And eat.
1: You know that,
0: yes. It's like when they replace the windows, all
1: and
0: the old silicon.
1: About sausage, aren't we? Yes, we are.
0: Yeah, all the old silicon that they took out, he was literally finding it and eating it because he's a dick. And for the first time ever, he ate Jen's moulds off of her ear.
1: Oh my goodness me.
0: Didn't eat the aids themselves, literally just the silicon bits off of them, which was extremely annoying. Now, the even more annoying bit is that should you get your hearing aids from the hospital and this sort of thing happens to you, they give you another free set of moulds because if you lose them or something happens, they just replace them.
1: Life
0: which
1: like
0: is
1: that.
0: What NHS hearing
1: free
0: services...
1: At the point of delivery.
0: That's it.
1: Yeah.
0: Even if you're with somebody else and you get your hearing aids through them, as long as you're an NHS patient, you shouldn't pay for it.
1: That makes sense.
0: We had to get a new one for you a little while ago because the old one had split. Now, not our fault at all. Defective mould, but we had to pay £40 for it. Yeah. Oh, yes. Now, with the... Now, with the new one, with the pair, we got to pay £60. Yes.
1: That's a lot of money.
0: It is, especially when you shouldn't pay a penny for that product anyway. And it's just, it's a piss take. And they, like, we ordered them 2 weeks ago. It was when I took the car for an MOT, mum's car off for its MOT. That was the morning it happened. So Jen was here all on her own. The dog had eaten her hearing aids, moulds. The world had gone to shit and everything was bad. And while I was out, I was like, right, I can ring up Specsavers. I can get another set of moulds on their way sorted for you, because it's a 2 week turnaround. And they're like, well, Jen's had hearing aids for a long time now, so she should have some old moulds. So, but what if she hasn't? Well, we, you know, should be done in 2 weeks. It's such a mistake. Yeah.
2: Bearing in mind, I've got 80% hearing loss,
0: which is a significant amount.
2: Pretty much all of it.
0: Yeah.
1: And were they caring and?
0: Oh fuck, were they? It was when I rang up Monday to ask if they'd come in yet, and one woman on the phone went to me. Look, I understand, and I'm sorry that they're not here, but I understand. I'm like, I went to her, are you deaf? She went, no. I went, I'm not deaf. I cannot understand what my wife is going through.
1: Mm.
0: How can you understand if you're not deaf? Now, there is someone that works there that's in charge of hearing aids who is deaf and wears aids. So if they say to you, I understand, fair enough, you do get it. You're not just, you know, lip service and shining it on to make it seem better. But yeah, and then so they weren't in Monday. Well, so the woman in charge got onto the company. Well, you know, we'll get them out next day. This was yesterday. They said, yeah, we'll have them out on next day delivery, so they'll be with the patient tomorrow, today. Didn't turn up. Still not been down and paid for them, because I'm not paying for them until they get them.
1: That's it.
0: Because, what? Why? Why would I? You know, she rang me when I was at the hospital with mum saying about it. I was like, right, I need to take payment over the phone. I went, no. Sorry, I'm, you know, doing something at the moment. I went, I'll drop in later on and pay for it. I was like, no, I'm not going to. Because I want to make sure we actually get them first.
1: Mm.
0: It's like, right.
1: Do you reckon they're going to do them, though? Oh, they're in the process. Yeah.
2: I don't believe they've been ordered.
0: Yeah.
1: What, they want payment first?
2: Maybe I don't believe they've been ordered. Because last time when the other one split, it took 5 weeks.
0: Yeah, that's it. 5 weeks for a hearing aid mould so you could actually hear something. It's just ridiculous and absolutely wrong.
2: But audiology at the hospital will come to the
0: rescue.
1: Have they? Good. What have they done?
0: Do you want to come and say, well, I try this lolly a bit more?
2: So
1: that's the problem. You need to get you need to work it, don't you? Mm.
2: Really? I did get a pair a while ago from the hospital that were primarily to deal with tinnitus, but they have got a hearing aid setting on them.
1: Hmm.
2: Gareth phoned the hospital and explained what was going on with Specsavers and said, look, we've found these old ones with domes on. Is there any way you can help out? Is there anything you can do here? Because needs to hear.
0: Because she was going to me on the phone, like, if you're at Specsavers, I'm really sorry, there's nothing we can do. And I was like, can you not just have a look, see if she is still on the system? She was like, well, yeah, all right, I'll do that.
1: Ah, charm.
0: Yes.
1: Works a million.
0: Mm, that's it.
1: Bit of charm.
0: Carry on, dear.
2: And lo and behold, I was still on their system.
0: Mm.
2: And she went, you can come away from Specsavers if you want.
0: Mm.
2: You can come here.
0: Yeah.
1: That'd be nice.
2: And then she went, why has she got moulds? She doesn't need moulds. Mm. She can use domes. And Gareth went, hang on, Specsavers have said she needs moulds.
0: Can I have an ear a minute so I can show you my... You know the moulds that normally fill up the whole ear?
1: Right.
2: Which are incredibly uncomfortable and hot.
0: Down to that, for those of you on the Facebook...
1: So is that a mould or is that a dome?
0: That's a dome.
1: Do we not like domes?
0: Domes are good.
1: Domes are good. Oh, we do like domes.
0: We do like domes. The moulds are the one that fill up that whole part there of your ear.
1: That feels uncomfortable and sweaty.
0: Mm.
1: You probably get infections and things going on.
2: Yeah, I always get ear infections. Mm. And if they don't fit perfectly, they are incredibly painful. Mm. My ears, where I've had to use my old moulds, they've been bleeding and bruised and...
0: Having bleeding in your ears, ear canal, isn't the nicest thing...
1: No, but I had eczema, really bad eczema in my ear. It was horrible.
0: Mm.
2: and my
1: the
2: my
1: pus
2: shells,
1: you get in there is horrible.
2: My shells have been bruised. Taking them out has been incredibly painful. And then they split because they're like, I don't know, 15 years old, and you're supposed to get new moulds every 6 months.
1: Oh,
0: that's it.
1: You got your money's worth out of those then.
0: Well, that's it. No, but new moulds every 6 months. Specsavers give you one every 2 years. It's just all bollocks.
2: But, yeah, so with my decision, I'm going to, you know, and I linked them up to my phone, and I've linked them up to the TV, kind of. I'm going to get an appointment at Audiology to do all of the fine-tuning and whatnot.
0: Yeah, then it'll be better.
2: It'll be better, and Specsavers can...
0: poke it.
2: I know it means going to the hospital, and it's not going to be local.
0: I'd rather do that.
2: But it what it does mean is that I'm actually going to get proper aftercare.
0: But also, most of the time at the moment, you have to go to...
2: Canterbury
0: Specsavers anyway, so just going up to the hospital doesn't make that much difference.
1: Yeah, the Specsavers, the Specsavers in Faversham. I think my main disappointment with them is they opened up opposite a local shop. I thought that was a bit cheeky, really.
0: Opposite Highs.
2: They're losing business hand over foot.
1: They really Specsavers in Faversham.
0: Yeah,
2: it's like I can't afford their glasses anymore. I go to Asda now. Which are much more affordable.
0: That's it. I paid £300 for 2 pairs of glasses.
2: I paid 90.
1: I do get mine online. You have to be careful. The price it says, it's a bit like buying your glasses from Ryanair. It says, oh, you can have a pair of varifocals, you know, £60.
0: Yep.
1: Well, I bought the £60 ones. They're shit. But you have to have the extra fancy lens. I don't know why I'm waving at the camera. You have to have the extra fancy lenses and the coatings, otherwise they scratch in the day. So by the time you factor all that in, you're back to the £150 that you guys have paid.
2: From Asda, I've got varifocals with anti-glare and anti-scratch. £40.
1: Really?
0: Yeah. The Neg glasses are really nice. Yeah, if you've got a copy of your prescription, just go down there.
1: Somewhere.
0: Yeah, go and get them done.
2: I mean, these are their £40 ones.
1: They look quite high.
0: They're not bad, are they? They look good. And they're not too heavy either. But they're even
1: I remember when conversion glasses had real glass in.
0: Yeah.
1: When I first started wearing
0: but
1: them.
0: They...
1: Are you sniffing my lolly?
0: Oh, he'll lick it. He'll have it.
1: You can have a lick, but don't chew on it.
0: No, he'll bite the bugger.
1: No, no biting. Lick.
0: There you go.
1: What do you think of that?
0: Away. Go on, you.
1: Yeah,
0: he wants all of it now. But yeah, they'll even like shave the lenses thinner. Get down! Get off. Go on, away.
2: Yeah,
0: go and get your treat.
2: They made the glasses really nice.
0: Yeah, made the glass, like the lenses really thin.
2: I mean, Specsavers went at £700 for your mum's glasses.
0: Away. Yeah, stupid money.
2: £700 for a pair of glasses, I ask you. How is that saving any money?
0: Not is it. All right. Next song, we got 2 songs left. We've got Asylum from Impatient, which is Ren and Chris Webby. And we got a video for that.
1: Have we done it properly? Because we're almost at the end of our list
0: we
1: of
0: stuff. We are
1: nearly
0: at the end of our list of stuff.
1: We're going to talk about Eclipse's Really Your Friends.
0: So here is Asylum from Impatient, which is Ren and Chris Webby.

0: break.
1: There we go. That was Asylum from Inpatient, which is Ruby and Ren. Archie, you started him off. You gave him a lick. Down.
2: Best sound
1: Archie, get.
2: So wrong about that.
1: Yes, get down. Right. Yeah.
3: You waved about an image of a packet of B&H.
1: Yep. And a packet of Wrigley's.
3: 10 B&H.
1: No, it was 20, wasn't it?
2: No, it was
3: 10. You can't get 10s anymore.
1: Oh, God, no, no.
3: And a packet of Wrigley's.
1: Yeah.
3: Spearmint gum.
1: Yeah.
3: Was that peppermint?
1: Coolmint, that was it.
3: Cool
2: mint.
3: Coolmint.
1: Oh, right, spearmint, sorry.
3: And I was just taken back to the days when you had to, for early on, when you had to start going outside the pub to smoke.
1: Yeah.
3: And that's where the fun girls were, outside having a crafty fag.
1: I miss being able to, I'm not going to lie, I do miss being able to smoke, but I miss being able to smoke inside, in pubs or, and cafes.
3: Yeah, I forgot about that greasy spoon.
1: I used to like sitting, right, down the Beano in Canterbury, down opposite the...
3: near where the spoons is now, isn't it?
1: Yeah.
3: Yeah.
1: Huh? Yeah, down by the car park at the towers. I'd go in there before work and have fry up breakfast.
3: Nice.
1: Mug of tea and at least two fags while I sat there.
3: Two fags.
1: And it was great. Even Asda, when we first started going out in Canterbury, the cafe in Asda you could smoke in.
2: Morelli's.
1: Yep, Morelli's. Yeah.
2: And the bus station.
1: Yep.
2: That's where every single school kid.
1: Hmm. And Morelli's at BHS as well.
2: Yeah.
1: Every single school kid. No, was it BHS?
2: Yeah.
1: Yeah.
2: Would sit at the bus station in Morelli's,
1: fagging
2: away, and they were like, yeah, we don't care.
1: Yeah.
2: You're buying coffee.
1: Plus,
2: we don't care.
1: You know, as long as you're 16, which it used to be.
3: What is it now? Is it 18?
1: At the moment, it's 18. But
3: they're seeing, aren't they, to make that sort in so X number of years' time, nobody will smoke.
1: Yeah.
3: But 60-year-old's going to have a packet of eggs, no, mate.
1: Yeah. So if you've got ID, I'm 90 fucking three. Give me 25.
3: So at what stage are they? This could go on for 100 odd years yet, couldn't
1: that's it?
2: Well, the concept is, and I do understand this, because it's happening in Australia already.
1: But it's balls. Why should.
2: I can understand it, but. This is my point, okay? And I know people go, oh, well, that's because you're a smoker and not a drinker. Alcohol does much more harm.
1: Get down.
3: Tell me that now. I've been drinking since 3 in the afternoon.
2: Indirect harm.
1: Down.
3: Sorry.
1: No, you're right. Down here now.
2: So,
1: get.
2: Nobody has ever killed a family of four
1: get
2: after having a packet of 10 cigarettes.
3: No.
1: Hmm. You can smoke 10 fags and then drive absolutely fine. All right, you might be a little bit green, but you can generally drive. But
2: drink 10 beers and get into a car.
3: Yeah.
1: Slightly
3: it's
1: different.
3: An interesting argument, isn't it?
1: Mm. Well, my thing is, where's the bloody tax money going to come for the hospitals? And other things.
3: Mm.
1: Because
2: tobacco raises a hell of a lot of revenue.
1: It does. It's a big revenue pot. No. It's a big revenue pot.
3: How are tobacco sales going since the invasion of vaping? Because it must have gone down considerably.
2: Actually, do you know what? It's negligible.
3: What difference vaping's made?
1: Yeah.
2: It's absolutely negligible.
3: I know the idea was that people are supposed to come off tobacco by vaping. But some people say that vaping is now an entry-level drug to tobacco.
1: Yeah. Yeah.
2: The problem is, vaping doesn't give you... So we started vaping and we've gone down to 3 milligrams.
1: Well, I mean, we started vaping, in fairness. Joshua was still at school.
2: Yeah.
1: They had some over the shop. Yeah, like little cigarettes. And they were great because they... You know when you have a fag and you've got that real dirty taste in the back of your throat?
3: Yeah.
1: Well... I'm sorry, but pink lemonade and banoffee pie or whatever the other ones are, don't do that.
3: No.
1: And then the ones, especially the ones that used to look like Marlboros, they really did. They was like really dirty. And it was great. I loved them.
3: And surely your lungs must have, the capillaries, whatever you have, would have.
2: Popcorn lung as well by vaping, which they think might actually be worse. Because it can happen very, very quickly. The risk of lung cancer from smoking
3: Years in the future, isn't it, normally.
2: So people like us who smoke outside and don't have a smoky environment have a lower risk.
1: Mm.
2: Whereas vaping,
1: yeah,
2: it's 50-50 about popcorn and lung.
3: Mm.
1: Plus also, if you buy your e-liquid from questionable sources, if it's made with an oil-based flavour, it's really bad for you. It will fuck your lungs up.
2: Yeah. It's pretty much guaranteed.
3: Wow.
1: There's all the ones we have.
3: I'll go back to jazz fags then, stuff it.
1: Yeah, food grade flavourings, which are made from essences and... I mean, this is suspended in...
3: Your lung's not really supposed to have anything in it other than oxygen and nitrogen, is it?
1: That's it.
3: A sort of comparable mixture of.
1: Mm.
3: But
1: well, this is a 50-50 PG and VG mix.
3: What's that mean, then?
2: Petroleum, glycerin and vegetable glycerin.
1: Thank you. Yeah.
3: Glycerin's sticky, isn't it?
1: Yeah.
3: Do you really know, want sticky stuff in your lungs?
1: You know...
3: Does it clear out quicker than tar?
1: Yeah. The cough mixture... The clear one that's really, really sweet. That's VG. That's
3: right.
1: Because I used to go to Boots and buy bottles of that to use as a base liquid for me juices. Because it's exactly the same as what they're using.
3: I'm finding the vaping more addictive than the smoking.
1: Yeah. It's the flavours.
3: Yeah.
1: And it is the flavours that do it.
3: That's something, unlike the fag where you think,
1: I'm smoking a fag.
3: This stuff is like, I'll be all around the house thinking, I might nip upstairs and have a quick puff.
1: Mm.
3: But it didn't used to have before. I wasn't actually addicted to the tobacco, it was other
2: stuff. It's like where we smoke outside. For us, it's the ritual of removing ourselves from the environment of stress.
1: Yeah.
2: And having that away.
1: Mm. That's it.
3: That used to be my ritual before I went to bed.
1: Yeah,
3: that was it. Mm. But then I realised that actually what I would do is as opposed to spending 2 hours laying there thinking about something else, I'd spend 2 hours laying there feeling paranoid. Mm. I thought, what's the point of this? This isn't really what I was after.
2: Yeah. See, if I can't sleep, I run through the ears at all.
1: Yeah. Right, I've got to play the last song of the night. It's Oasis and Married With Children. Sorry to jump into it so quickly whilst we were talking. That's very rude of me, and I apologise. Enjoy it.
3: 2 hours worth.

0: Now, see, Mike went upstairs thinking he had loads of time to go to the toilet, but he's not back yet. So, I don't believe he is, sweetheart, because Mike doesn't do those regularly in other people's houses. I do hope not, because we're already run over, but we'll see if we get called out for it, shall we? Right, so next Wednesday night there's the eclipse. Now, we're going to be pre-recording the show because Mike's away next week doing real-world stuff. Friday night we're going to be on Facebook if you want to join us. I'll let you know what time we're going to be doing it. But, yeah. Oh, he's on his way now. That's good. Yeah, I know. So thank you so much for joining us, radio people, this week. Like I said, we will be pre-recording next week's show. We will be on Friday night to do the Facebook Live thing, because it's just easier to do it that way rather than record it and then remember to put it out, because I'll never remember. So, yeah. Jenny, do you want to say goodbye to the radio people?
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0: Mike's just about to walk through the door, and then we shall say bye-bye. But yes, be safe, be well. Hello, you're back in time just to say bye-bye. Because we've run over. Right, see you later, radio people. Come back next week for more of the same, less of the other, and a bit of that.
2: What a bar. Fairly well.
0: This week's show is brought to you by the numbers 3, 6, and 87,842. We shall be pre-recording a show Friday night on the Facebook Live, so join us. Next week's show we'll be talking more about the eclipse, even though we won't be there. Be a friend, tell a friend something nice, you could change their life. Bye!

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If you'd like a mention on the programme, it's 07935 293 622 on the text. 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And those are all available at any time. So amongst the musical shenanigans on the show this time, we're off to the flicks for this week's track trio with some great film and show music, courtesy of Claude the producer, who's your usherette for today. Just don't eat the ice cream, okay? Another head scratcher is here for the end of the line quiz, where we play a tiny part of a record you probably will know, but will you recognise this 70s stomper just from the very last bit? We've got three of the best from Aussie legends INXS. It's the lead singer of a massive 70s and 80s group on Should Have Been But Wasn't, with a radio-friendly song from later in their catalogue, but still one of those we feature that weren't UK hits. The long song comes from Billy Joel's The Stranger album today, and your Solid Gold musical journey over the next 2 hours stops off with the Bee Gees, Eliza Doolittle, Heart, Gary Moore, The Rolling Stones, and Vanessa Carlton.

0: you know, you're one of my kind.
1: Solid Gold Sounds from here at Pitchford Towers, where Claude's just in the process of putting some classic Chicago on the turntable. That's after he's shifted his bacon sandwich out of the way. The heights of professionalism. There we had the first of our three of the best from In Excess today. And that one really made them in the UK. Need You Tonight, from their 1987 album Kick. The multiple MTV award-winning track was created when Andrew Farris quickly recorded a riff and drum machine groove on a Roland 707 while a cab waited to take him to the airport in Hong Kong. And the sensual lyrics were written by Michael Hutchence in just an hour. And we heard from Vanessa Carlton before that, with her debut and signature song, A Thousand Miles, which started life as a piano riff that she wrote at her parents' Philadelphia home about an unrequited crush she had on a fellow music school student. The memorable video showed her piano on a dolly truck for seamless gliding shots. No CGI involved.

Forget About You. Absolute classic from the Motors there. Now, remember the old TV ad where they challenged you to put a fruit pastel in your mouth without chewing it? Well, I challenge anyone to listen to that without finding their foot well and truly tapping before too long. The Motors formed in 1977 and were led by Andy McMaster from Glasgow, who also wrote all their hits. He'd previously been a keyboardist with the outfit Ducks Deluxe. Check out the video for that on YouTube. One of the coolest guitar lineups you'll ever see. Now it's time for our end of the line quiz challenge, where we play you the very last part of a big hit record and see if you can guess it before the end of the program. And this time it sounds like this. Good one from the 70s this time. So all the glam rockers. So what do you think that is? Bit of glam rock from the 70s? We'll play it again in the second hour, but here it is now, just to have one more guess. Solid Gold Sounds with Chris on your favourite radio station. Christians now, before Lenny Kravitz.

0: one of those artists who often plays most instruments on his tracks, Lenny Kravitz, with a more electronic take from his very mixed retro-inspired catalogue, which takes in various blends of soul, rock and funk, always with lots of social commentary weaved in. Now get the popcorn in, we're on our way to the flicks and the theatre with this week's Three from a Theme.
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Murray Head from Benny and Bjorn's 1984 musical Chess. We also had the Flashdance hit Maniac, which started life as a brooding track inspired by a dark theme, but was reworked by producer Phil Ramone into a catchy anthem about a passionate dancer. It features some very early drum machine techniques, and it's become an aerobic staple over the years. Also in today's movie and show track trio, we had ex-drifter Benny King with the iconic Stand By Me, co-written by Ben, with Jerry Lieber and Mike Stroller, and inspired by a gospel spiritual from Psalm 46. The 1961 song was given new life by the 1986 film of the same name, and remains a wedding, events and advertising anthem over five decades on. Now, it's an epic long song this week, a mini rock opera with shifts through several moves and styles, telling stories of lost youth over a series of Italian meals enjoyed by a group of friends, from what I think is his very best album, 1977's The Stranger. Enjoy, it's Billy Joel.

this week's long song for Wendy and for Tony, Scenes from an Italian Restaurant from Billy Joel. Second hour on the way soon after Madness.

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4: Faversham's weather for today, Wednesday, 5th of August 2026. Evening and overnight. The evening will remain dry with a mix of high cloud and hazy sunshine to end the day. Overnight will remain the same with dry, clear spells and just a bit of low cloud by dawn. Temperatures will be a bit lower and less humid than of late, leading to a more comfortable night. Minimum temperature 17 degrees Celsius. Tomorrow and outlook. Thursday, a bit of low cloud first thing, then clearing to a dry morning with sunshine. The afternoon remained dry with sunshine and the normal high clouds moving in towards the evening, making it rather hazy at times. Temperatures will be much cooler with around average for early August with a nice breeze. Maximum temperature 23 degrees Celsius. Outlook for Friday to Sunday. Friday will be dry with sunshine for most, but there will be more cloud in the afternoon than in the morning, and it will start to feel warmer again. Saturday will be staying dry and sunny. It will turn very warm again as temperatures rise to above normal. Sunday looks to be sunny spells in the morning, but there will be a chance of a few showers in the early afternoon. A very warm day still. Keep up to date with local weather. Head to favershamweather.org. And for more information, follow and like Faversham Weather Station on Facebook.
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Should Be Dancing, Unmistakable Sound of the Bee Gees, and originally released on their 1976 Children of the World album. When the Saturday Night Fever film hit cinemas in late 1977, this song was used in the infamous scene where John Travolta takes over the dance floor. It's one of five Bee Gees songs on the classic 15 million seller soundtrack, in addition to If I Can't Have You, which they wrote for Yvonne Elliman. John Travolta prepared for the film by practicing his dance moves to this song, and when he was told by the producers that Night Fever would be used for that sequence, he insisted that You Should Be Dancing be used instead. Stephen Stills ended up playing percussion on this track after he'd heard the Saturday Night Fever soundtrack being recorded across the hall from where his group were making a Crosby, Stills and Nash album.

Second of our three of the best from INXS, that's Suicide Blonde from the 1990s X album. And also the excellent Motivate mix of the Doobie Brothers classic Listen to the Music. Written by the band's Tom Johnston, it captures the band's early 70s California rock sound with strong harmonies and bright guitars, promoting unity and good vibes through music. Now it's time for another spin of our end-of-the-line quiz clue. What do you think this is the very last few sounds from? Our clue earlier in the show was that it's a glam rock track from the 70s. One of the biggest glam rock outfits from then. So what do you think that is? We'll play the full track at the end of the show. Just one more chance to hear it now. What do you think this is the last few seconds from?

couple of noisier tracks there to get Claude the producer out of his slumber. Thinks I haven't noticed him in the corner, sort of dozing off into his sporting life. Can you get some coffees, please, Claude? Make yourself useful. Up first there we had Wild Frontier from Gary Moore, a Celtic-tinged rock track from the Irish guitar genius, blending his blues rock prowess with an atmospheric production. It reflects his versatility from the material of the early Thin Lizzy days all the way through to his solo instrumental brilliance. And from one stadium filler to another, The Stones with Jumpin' Jack Flash, the track that marked a return to their raw rock sound after a few psychedelic experiments, shall we say, in the late 60s. Inspired by A Stormy Night, its riff and attitude became one of the defining tracks of their career, which Keith Richards described as a gift from the gods.

Oh, thanks, Claude. It's just arrived with the coffee. Oh, caramel latte. Very nice. Where's the sprinkles, mate? Oh, 2 out of 3 ain't bad, I suppose, as Meatloaf used to say. Never Tear Us Apart we had there, the last of our 3 of the best this week from In Excess, or Inks, as the manager used to refer to them back in the 80s. And a rising star in the modern country world before that, who's acquired a big following through the streaming services. That's Bailey Zimmerman, with his original gritty delivery, tapping into his contemporary storytelling ballad. Now, every week we do our Should Have Been But Wasn't, tracks that sound like they should have been top 40 hits, but inexplicably didn't make it to the UK charts. And when Steve Miller released his Wide River album in the 1990s, being such an established and popular big name at that time, we naturally expected this lead title track to chart well, but it just didn't take off. Strange how these things go. Sounds like a winner to me.

Crazy on You, the Great Heart on Solid Gold Sounds. Well, we're coming towards the end of the show, so we need to wrap up this week's End of the Line quiz. And the clue we gave you to the end of a big hit record sounded like this. We said it was a glam rock track from a huge glam rock outfit of the 1970s. Okay, one more chance to guess before we play it. It's The Sweet.

Did you get it? The answer to this week's End of the Line quiz, Hellraiser from the Suite. Well, that's it. We're out of time again. Thank you very much for joining me for the last couple of hours of Solid Gold Sounds here on your favourite radio station and Mixcloud.com. So until we do it all again, I'm going to play out with Simple Minds and wish you a very good week. Until I speak to you again soon, take care. My name's Chris Bitchford, and these are Solid Gold Sounds. Goodbye.

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10: Tomorrow and Outlook. Thursday, a bit of low cloud first thing, then clearing to a dry morning with sunshine. The afternoon remained dry with sunshine and the normal high clouds moving in towards the evening, making it rather hazy at times. Temperatures will be much cooler with around average for early August with a nice breeze. Maximum temperature 23 degrees Celsius. Outlook for Friday to Sunday. Friday will be dry with sunshine for most, but there will be more cloud in the afternoon than in the morning, and it will start to feel warmer again. Saturday will be staying dry and sunny. It will turn very warm again as temperatures rise to above normal. Sunday looks to be sunny spells in the morning, but there will be a chance of a few showers in the early afternoon. A very warm day still. Keep up to date with local weather. Head to favershamweather.org. And for more information, follow and like Faversham Weather Station on Facebook.
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2: Thursday the 27th of August, summer creative fun, marble painting and string painting. 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Children will create unique artwork by rolling paint-covered marbles inside a box to produce exciting patterns. They will also explore string painting by arranging string on paper, adding paint and optional glitter, then moving the string to reveal beautiful abstract designs. There are two sessions running again, 10 till 12 and 12.30 to 2.30, and please be on time for your session. Tickets are £10 per child and the booking fee applies. So that's all for the Alexander Centre in August. At the Arden Theatre in August, Friday the 7th to Sunday the 9th of August, you can join the Jerseys as they celebrate the timeless music of the 100 million album selling Frankie Valli and the Four Seasons. And incredible falsettos, beautiful a cappellas, the authenticity of the sublime harmonies of the 60s and 70s with a huge repertoire including Sherry, Walk Like a Man, My Eyes Adored You, Grease, Ragdoll, Stay, Let's Hang On, Big Girls Don't Cry. Of course, that's all before finishing off with the headline hit, Oh What a Night. This is much more than just another tribute show. This is a celebration of fantastic music performed by an array of incredible talent. It starts at 7:30 p.m. each evening. Tickets, you can follow the links on the Arden website to book your tickets. Adults are £31.44 and concession £29.27. And both of those prices have already included the booking fees. At the Royal Cinema, on Saturday the 1st of August through to Thursday the 6th of August, The Odyssey is showing. This is the legendary Greek king of Ithaca and embarks on a long and perilous journey home following the Trojan War, chronicling his encounters with mythical beings such as the Cyclops Polyphemus, I can never say that, the Sirens and the witch goddess Circe, while attempting to reunite with his wife, Penelope, showing at 7 p.m. each day, except Sunday the 2nd of August when it will show at 4 p.m. This film is a 15 rating. On Saturday the 8th and Sunday the 9th of August, André Rieu, 2026 is the summer concert, and that's Viva Maastricht. This year, André Rieu celebrates a spectacular milestone, the 20th anniversary of his iconic summer concerts on the magnificent Wrightsville Square, with a new concert recorded in 2026, welcoming artists never seen on the Wrightsville stage, showing at 7 p.m. on Saturday the 8th and 3 p.m. on Sunday the 9th. So that concludes this August's events in the Faversham and surrounding areas. See you next month.
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